You're not serious. Don't tell me it's Monday. It can't be Monday. That's not possible. Monday. October 12th. It's a Monday.

From the pen of Archibald James Potter. Potter, filling his wake at the OT National Symphony Orchestra. Welcome. Good morning. Now, let's look at the papers this morning. But let's not. Let's leave the papers. Let's talk about the weather. Because it's... We're Irish. Mostly cloudy to begin today. A few residual patches of dribble, mist and fog, brightening up in parts for a time with sunny spells, but the rain will be back, don't worry, coming in from the Atlantic. Mild for the time of year, and again, we'll come back up. And it is quite mild this morning, 19 degrees today, but becoming breezy with southerly winds, strong on Atlantic coastal parts. Is that, but it is quite a nice morning, in fairness. And on that basis,

Broadway in Rhythm. Now, let's have a look at the papers this morning now. He thought nobody could stop him. This is the daughter of pedo pirate DJ reveals abuse hell from the age of four. Good Lord. It's Emma Cook, Radio Dublin. She suffered at his hands from the age of just four. And that's the main story on the front. Predator Cook's crimes on the front of the Irish Daily Star this morning. With the Irish Independent today, no new talks to avert strikes as schools and hospitals set for chaos. We're told schools and hospitals across the country bracing for chaos as the government and public sector unions remain deadlocked in the pay dispute, but no fresh talks taking place 48 hours before the largest strike action since the financial crash is due to take place. You have to talk, no matter what else. They'll have to talk, and there'll have to be an agreement. So, as well as a talk sooner rather than later would seem to me. Anyway, there it is. Fiona Sheehan inside, writing about the coalition surrendering to fuel protesters is driving pay strikes. The Mail today, RTE faces grilling over job cuts plan. This is a Fine Gael TD warns broadcaster. PAC is determined to find out who is in charge of redundancies. Anyway, this is the Senior Public Accounts Committee member, James Gagan, warned the PAC will be calling RTE and the Department of Culture, Communications and Sport to ascertain who precisely is in charge of the station's redundancy scheme. Murder Joe saves six lives. This is murder victim Joe Deasy. His organs for help save six lives, providing him with an extraordinary legacy. And campaigner Áine Mé O'Mahony, who's had two transplants, said the recipients will be forever grateful to the GAA fans' family. God bless them. Now, the Pope, you may have heard, is the picture of him at the window of the Apostolic Palace overlooking St. Peter's Square in the Vatican yesterday. He's 71, so doctors had detected a small growth on his lung during a recent health check, and he'll be undergoing surgery this week to have it removed. Now, we talked about the idea of pay talks and all the rest of it. Meantime, the Irish Times says government to seek pay talks with unions to avert strike. That's what you have to do. Sit down, have a chat, get it sorted. Concern over prison release policy is the Examiner's headline. More than 1,600 prisoners were given temporary release over the first half of 2026, including inmates serving sentences for homicide, sexual offences and kidnapping. Among those given brief periods of freedom were 10 prisoners who had been serving sentences for more than a decade. Right. The other thing that you may have noticed is from the States, Donald Trump having announced an energy ceasefire between Ukraine and Russia, apparently without consulting Vladimir Zelensky, who said the deal was news to him. In a social media post, the American president claimed the two sides had reached an agreement. Effective immediately, there's an energy ceasefire in the war between Russia and Ukraine. And then it would appear that there was an attack on energy facilities in Ukraine. The other thing I noticed, interesting story, in the Irish Daily Star this morning, it's a story about Katie Taylor, has proudly shown off her favourite person as she paid a recent visit to Rome. And apparently she was relatively private about her personal life throughout the course of her career. But now, there's pictures of her and her husband, they look happy out. Katie, an American estate agent, Sean McCavanagh, who tied the knot in a private ceremony last year, and they're pictured in Rome this morning. That's an excuse to play something Roman, also on the basis that today is Luciano Pavarotti's birthday. Look at that for linkage, and we have hardly woken up.

Top man, music from Bruno Cherubini. That's Chitarra Romana, music from Luciano Pavarotti. Henry Mancini and his orchestra. It's Luciano Pavarotti, born 1935, he was born. Does that mean there'll be lots of Pavarotti this morning? Yes, it does. Yes, it does. Now, musically speaking this morning, last week we had Marty Recommends, which was Rubber Soul, the brand new deluxe edition. Wait till I tell you what the prize is for musically speaking. This morning we have Rubber Soul. It's a double LP special edition deluxe. Hootenanny, Silly Idols, Scuttery You. It'll be fantastic. It's got all the bells and whistles. That's what we have for you this morning as our prize for musically speaking. But you have to identify this.

0: Dancing Hungarians of a Monday. Why not? Second star to the right was the one before that, by the way. 7:20 it is.
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0: Now then, Orla, good morning.
2: Good
0: and
2: morning.
0: A happy Monday.
2: Happy Monday. Did you have a nice weekend?
0: I had a lovely weekend. Yes, I did. I had a gorgeous weekend.
2: Good.
0: But we were down in Limerick on Friday,
2: yes,
0: as you know, and it takes it out of you, do you know?
2: Did you get to do Atten Ice down in Limerick then?
0: Yeah, I had breakfast with Ian, which was quite nice.
2: I bet Ian was delighted. He got to go home.
0: We did lovely. He went to home, exactly. No, we did a lovely breakfast and our Sinead. No, it was lovely. Yes. We had a nice time. And it was nice to be down in the HQ,
2: yes,
0: for a change, which is a
2: change
0: of
2: scenery.
0: Change of scenery.
2: Yeah.
0: And very nice. Everybody was very pleasant.
2: Lovely.
0: But we had a nice time. So all is well. And yeah. Yourself, were you working the weekend?
2: I was here.
0: Do you work every weekend?
2: I do.
0: It seems to me you do.
2: I do, unfortunately. Mm. Someone has to keep it going.
0: I know that. It's vitally important. And by golly, when I see the traffic and coming home on Friday, I couldn't get over it.
2: Yeah.
0: Even at lunchtime, it's crazy stuff. So,
2: yeah.
0: You know. Anyway, what have you got?
2: It's still quite busy out there. So we're going to start with Dublin, and there's a collision on the North Quays. It's just after the Watling Street Bridge, and there's a delay building from the Parkgate Street Junction. Separately, there's a collision on the M50. It's at the entrance for the Dublin Port Tunnel, and it's affecting the middle lane on both sides of the road. And the M50 southbound has a delay from Junction 5, Finglas, to Junction 6, Blanchardstown. Elsewhere in Cork, the M28 Ringaskiddy Road is slow eastbound from Raphaean Bridge to Shan Ballycross. And there are some roadworks causing delays. The M8 southbound in Tipperary will close between Junction 4 early.

Longford and Junction 5 to Mile Boris at 8 o'clock this morning. The Glenville Road in Wexford Town is closed between Newtown Road and the Clonard Road, but there are diversions in place. And finally, in Donegal, there's a traffic management system on the Derry side of Burnfoot

hospital. I'm very nervous. I'm also 2 hours early. And that happens. I had to leave my home in Wicklow at 6:30, so I have a few hours to wait, which isn't helping the nerves. That's, yeah. But you're just sitting there going, okay, and you're thinking about what it is you're about to do, and it's kind of scary. I get it. Have you any, what have you got handy? Well, you could pretend it's a Sunday morning and just kind of imagine you're still back in the bed. I was going to say with Brian Kennedy, but don't take that the wrong way. It's Brian Kennedy's birthday today. He's a big birthday today, Brian does. So I'll play this for you, Nicole. Sunday morning. There

Love it. Sunday morning from Brian Kennedy, birthday boy today. It's 7:26. Mark, my husband Brendan's birthday today. This is Caroline Kennedy. Hello, Caroline Kennedy. And last year for our daughter's first birthday, we requested the Carmen Overture. She loves it. So does he. Hard man to buy for. And when I heard you interview Neva Sullivan a few weeks ago, I said, that's what we'll do. Tickets to see Carmen at the Borgosh. And you can now reveal that that's our present for Brendan this morning. We're going to see Carmen on November the 7th. Listening this morning, we have to leave for work and crash. Any chance? Did you mention the Teddy Bears picnic as well? I think you might have. In fairness. Happy jeepers now. This will send you off with a smile on your face this morning. Thank you for the entertainment. Not at all. That's Caroline Kennedy and Brendan and a certain other person in the house. The Teddy Bears picnic would still happen, you know. Enjoy your day, by the way.

0: enjoyed our song. Good man. That'll be Brian Tearful, the well-known Welsh singer. It's 7:31. Time to get the latest news. Marty, good morning, by the way. RT Lyric FM. Let's join Cathy Lee now for the latest news. Cathy, good morning.
1: Thanks, Marty, and good morning from the newsroom. Members of the Teachers Union of Ireland will today become the latest public sector workers to begin industrial action over delays in agreeing a new pay deal with the government. More than 23,000 teachers in secondary schools and institutes of further and higher education will not respond to work emails or calls outside of their working hours. It comes ahead of a planned all-out strike on Wednesday that will see more than 300,000 public sector workers engage in a work stoppage and take to picket lines. The Australian government has said that one of its citizens, Robert Pether, who has been held in Iraq for 5 years, is returning to his family in Ireland this morning. Mr. Pether, a 51-year-old construction engineer, was jailed in Iraq on fraud charges in 2021 alongside a colleague amid a contract dispute between the consulting firm he worked for and the Central Bank of Iraq. Our Midlands correspondent Sinead Hussey reports.
2: For 5 years, Robert Pether's family, the government here and Australian authorities have been working to try and get him released and home. The UN has said Robert Pether's detention was illegal and an international court had ruled his employer was not responsible for the business disagreement. This morning, the Australian government confirmed that Mr. Pether was on his way to being reunited with his family in Ireland. Australian Foreign Minister Penny Wong said the outcome followed many years of persistent advocacy by Australia and the Irish authorities. Mr. Pether's wife Desiree, who's living with their family in Elphin in County Roscommon, described the news as a massive relief, adding

0: that she still can't quite believe it's real. Mr. Pather's family have campaigned tirelessly for his release, fearing he would die in Iraq.
1: For the third time in 4 days, an airport in Saudi Arabia has been struck by Houthi rebels in Yemen. On Saturday, 13 people were killed in an attack on Riyadh's main international airport. The attack on the same airport yesterday killed one person and injured 11 more. The dispute between the Orange Order and the residents of Garvahi Road is entering a third week. Today, lawyers for the Orange Order will be in the High Court in Belfast to try overturn the ban on the members of the Portadown district parading along the Garvahi Road. The Northern Ireland Parades Commission originally gave the parade the go-ahead, but on Friday evening, the Northern Ireland Secretary Chris Bryant decided that the parade should be banned. The weather forecast.
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1: Generally cloudy at first, with patches of drizzle, mist and fog in some areas. Sunny spells later this morning. Outbreaks of rain and drizzle will push in from the Atlantic, predominantly into western counties this afternoon. It'll be mild, with some breezy or strong winds in the Atlantic coastal areas. Highest temperatures will range from 14 to 19 degrees. And that's all from the newsroom for the moment.
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3: Well, Paul Laycock has been on. Paul, good morning to you and welcome to what we call a programme. He tells us he was in a pub last night and he ordered 2 pints, 2 glasses of wine and a brandy. The barman asked him if he wanted a tray. He said, no, he said, no thanks, I have enough to be carrying.

Life in a Northern Town from the Dream Academy, the wonderful Dream Academy. It's a very popular song in Ireland. Love that song. Now, music speaking this morning, I heard it this morning. Ronan Hartigan has it, and Luke, and good man, Ronan. And is it Sadisi? Yes, absolutely it is. I'm just listening to that. I recognise that. John O'Callaghan says it in Carrigrahan and Cork. Yes. Is it? It is. Well, the lads are getting this one right. This is lovely. Jackie Keane as well in City West. Hello, Jackie. Any chance of Miss Sarajevo with Bono and Pavarotti? Every chance. I'm just thinking, is it the answer? Set me off on a nostalgic trip, Valerie says. I was much smaller. Of course, we all were when that was on. But I remember following that, I was often annoying my dad in those days to get a particular animal. There you go. He told me to get two in case one was lonely in the back garden. It never happened. Of course it didn't, but at least he had the good sense to give you the hope, if you know what I mean. Anyway, that's a nice story, but that's lovely. Anyway, up and dressed, Suzanne. I've headed to town for an early appointment. It's a long time since I've been in rush hour traffic. It's not pleasant. Ask Orla. Thankfully, I don't have to do it every day anymore. Well, that's true, Anne. There is a blessing in that, in fairness. But anyway, Jimmy Barry has it in Monard in Tipperary. Look at you. Dave, hello, Dave, has it too. Where's Dave? Lots of you getting this all right and remembering it. I don't think I've ever seen it. TV show. Fintan Dawson has it from Letterkenny in Donegal. Lovely, lovely Donegal. So I think I know what it is, Stephen Harland says. Our man in Everton. Oh, you're watching the other, watching the boo hiss for Man City, the 1-3-0 though against

against Liverpool, interesting one. Eve Sonoy, oh, she passed away last weekend, she did, 102. Well remembered, Val. I've just had the breakfast, I'm feeling good, says Audrey O'Grady. Good for you, Audrey and Sally Noggin. Could it be? Yes, it could.

text 51554, or email martin@lyricfm.rte.ie. Don Mescal has a new album coming, hasn't he? He does. Will this be on it? It will. The great Don Mescal, Tripping Around the Sun this morning. Oh, it's gorgeous.

0: That's a nice song. Makes you think of summer. Trip Around the Sun, music from Don Mescal. Don't you know?
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1: Hello.
0: Hello, Orla.
1: How are you?
0: Good. I'm good. What's happening?
1: We're going to start in Dublin and there's a collision on the M50. It's at the entrance for the Dublin Port Tunnel and it's affecting the middle lane on both sides of the road. The M50 southbound has a delay from Junction 4, Ballymun, right up to Junction 6, Blanchardstown. And in the city centre, Parkgate Street getting onto the North Quays are heavy between the Courts and the Watling Street Bridge, where an earlier collision has been cleared. Elsewhere, the N7 eastbound in Kildare is slow, just around Junction 6, Castle Warden. And there's a breakdown in Cork. That's on the N25 westbound between the Dunkettle interchange and the Glenmire roundabout. And the M8 southbound in Cork is heavy, heading towards the Dunkettle interchange. And finally, in Roscommon, St. Patrick Street in Castlereagh is closed following a collision that happened last night. That's your latest traffic and travel news.
0: All right, Orla, thank you so much.
1: No problem.
0: Talk to you a little while.
1: See you in a
0: Cheers
1: bit.
0: For now.
1: Bye.
0: Now, it's 7:49. She's wonderful. It's wonderful.

0: There you go. That'll be Ray Conniff. On is today's anniversary? It is anniversary today, and he's had two bites of the cherry already. My golly, good for him. Now it's 7:50. Yes, it is.
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0: Well done, quaffing champagne of a Sunday afternoon. Now, it's 7:52. Good morning. I guess you're right. My wife, Christine, asked Connor, our friend Connor in Scarries, my wife, Christine, a happy 21st anniversary today. Wishing you the very finest. I hope you have a gorgeous time. And a little something to prance around the kitchen, too.

Music from Elgar. Edward Elgar, Jan Pascal Tortelier, that's Salut d'Amour. Ah, it's wonderful. Actually, it's Ray Vaughan Williams' birthday today. I think we'll have an ascending lark if we get a chance, Mart. This morning, usually speaking, I think I have it. The theme from, yes, I wondered at people on TV heading away for a year without their children. Time to get out of me, labba. No rest for the wicked. Hope your day is full of autumnal colours, please God. And you're able to avoid the rain, yes. Thanks as always. Slowly. This, usually speaking, this morning, Patricia Horton, good for you. Lots of people seem to know this. You put a pep in your step, you know, out of the bed. It's kind of scary. It's good for you. It's an earthworm, an earworm, earthworm. It's an earworm, that's for sure. It is. It's one of those, and even if you don't know it. Daryl Codd is in Carlow. He's only Codd, I feel. No Codd. And so good morning to you this morning. It's so familiar. My son started humming it straight away, and we're driving to school. That's Helena Vidalski from Kiltearnan. Good for you. You're absolutely right. You even have the name of it. Mike Corbett has it. Oh, yeah. Somebody was on. William Plunkett got it in Newbridge as well. I wonder how they're doing in Newbridge. We haven't been for a bit. Howard Tracy was with us of a morning. Somebody looked it up somewhere. Yeah. I didn't grow up anywhere near where this aired. But with the help of DuckDuckGo, what's that? I found the answer, says Teresa Preziosi in letter finish in County Kerry. DuckDuckGo, is that some site or something? Oh, is that some way of finding out? like a funny handshake, some secret sort of organisation that you're part of. Oh, I wonder. Anyway, we have no idea what that is, but we do know what the Musically Speaking is, and it's up to you to see if you can know what it is. This is

Somebody else said, I hadn't had access to the telly when that was on. Well, you probably needed an aerial back in the day, I expect. Anyway, text 51554 or email martin.durickfm@rte.ie. Rubber Soul, the double LP special edition deluxe, is what we have for you this morning, which is quite something. I was having a look at the paper today. Apparently there's a movie coming out to do with Matchbox cars. One of the world's most loved toys had the Hollywood treatment with Matchbox the movie hitting the screen soon. There you go. Matchbox the movie. I was more of a Dinky cars and Corgi cars. Dinky were very good, but they were kind of basic. But Corgi cars had, like, Lady Penelope in the back seat, had James Bond, a little button that you pressed and your man disappeared off into the sky with the passenger. He went through the roof, literally. The Corgi cars were far more... they were kind of classy. Well, only person to buy first, other than one of them, just saying. But the Matchbox, the Matchbox, and there's pictures here of them, the Mercury Cougar, E-type Jaguars and the Maserati and all sorts. But it's funny, I went for the Dinkies and the other ones, just saying. Now, Laney's been on. Any chance? Look at that for linkage. You can play Gran Torino by Jamie Cullum for my husband Peter, who's on his way to work. Is he in a Gran Torino, is he? I guess he isn't, more than myself. But sure, look, we make do. It's practically 8 o'clock, so that's that sorted. Dinky cars, good Lord. I still have some of my dinkies. People say I'm quite dinky myself, in fairness.

0: Oh, it's beautiful. That's a lark ascending from Nicola Benedetti. Ray Vaughan Williams, who we played this morning, for Louis Craig, listening in Terry Newark. It's a great name. Hi, Louis Craig. He sounds like a spy. I'm Louis Craig. Who are you? Anyway, good morning, Louis. You're right, Ray Vaughan Williams, wonderful. Born this day in 1872. And that was the piece that kind of kick-started our Marty in the Evening for the two nights at the Borgosh. And Mia Cooper playing it with the RTÉ Concert Orchestra, and she was just outstanding. Just outstanding. But it's a gorgeous piece of music. Speaking of gorgeous pieces of music, gorgeous. I was flitting around with Spotify over the weekend, and particularly when we were down in Limerick, and I was just playing, just as you do, because we've some stuff going on in our lives and very good things, thank God, and listening to music as you do. And I came across an act called Blue Rose Code, right? I've never heard of Blue Rose Code, featuring Beth Nielsen Chapman and a song called Over the Fields for John. They're Scottish. They exist currently. I have never heard of them until last Friday. And I may as well tell you, do you know the way a piece of music can take your breath away? It's a song. I think it's gorgeous. And happy Monday to you with this.
1: Oh.

0: mad, isn't it? Absolutely mad. I never heard of them. It came up in the car. I was thinking when I was listening to the great Niall McCabe, who, as you know, the album Crescendo, I think is one of the finest albums ever to come out of this country. And he's just a genius, wonderful lyrics. And that just came up. Blue Rose Code featuring Beth Nielsen Chapman. And it just said something to me. It's called Over the Fields for John. I tell you. I could have been on Mastermind and asked the question, tell me more about Blue Rose Code. I was not having a clue. I do now. Speaking of Mastermind, linkage. Magnus Magnusson, born on this day. Wasn't he born in Iceland? Yes, he was, because he was from there, you see. Oh, here we go. Get on with it. You started for 10? I've started, so I'll finish. There it is. Anyway, there it is. That's a Mastermind, which I love. Funny enough, having played that piece of music a moment ago, Brendan Teening was on. Brendan, good morning. He says, great to hear Ray Vaughan Williams, one of my all-time favourites, and Blue Rose Code. Some wonderful songs, including another one that you've mentioned, which we'll have to have a dig out of. But Over the Fields for John is killing us all this morning. Really is. My God. Is that part of Mastermind? If it is, we've had enough, thanks.
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0: 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Time to get back in touch with Orla. Orla, good morning.
2: Hello, how are you?
0: Hello, Mastermind. Did you ever watch Mastermind?
2: I did. Do you have a Mastermind topic?
0: What?
2: Do you have a Mastermind topic now?
0: You see the way you caught me there?
2: You wouldn't.
0: It's a bit like the iceberg. I probably would. Van Morrison would be one.
2: Oh, okay.
0: Yeah, maybe. Do you have?
2: I'd say maybe the TV show Friends. I watch that over and over and over again. That's like my comfort show.
0: Yeah.
2: So I feel like I know everything about that.
0: Oh, that's very good.
2: Yeah.
0: Yeah. It'd be a very good idea.
2: Van Morrison is very niche.
0: But he's somebody that the other person would be Frank Sinatra. They're two singers, songwriters in Van's case, that I really love. So
2: I need to start quizzing you on it.
0: Don't do that.
2: You're like, don't do that. I take it back.
0: Give us a hint. That's very dangerous. You start that crack.
2: It is
0: very dangerous. Yeah. I could end up in a lot of trouble now. Anyway, but thanks for opening that can of worms.
2: Sorry.
0: No,
2: I apologise.
0: Anyway, go on. What have we got?
2: We will start off with Cork, and there's a collision on the N20 northbound just before Blarney. There's a separate collision in Limerick. It's on the N20 between O'Rourke's Cross and Hines Cross. And the N21 westbound in Limerick is slow from Murphy's Cross towards Adair Village. Elsewhere in Kildare, the N7 eastbound will slow you down just around Junction 6, Castle Warden. And in Dublin City Centre, Gardiner Street is busiest inbound from the Railway Street Junction right up to Beresford Place. The Fisber Road has a queue building between Hart's Corner and Doyle's Corner. And finally, there's a collision at the entrance of the Dublin Port Tunnel on the M50, and it's affecting the middle lanes on both sides of the road. That's your latest traffic and travel.

0: Well, news.
1: On both sides of the world.
0: Yes.
1: That's going to be messy.
0: It's a very big Arctic truck.
1: It certainly is. All right, thanks for that. Talk to you
0: later. See you later.
1: Song. 18 minutes past 8. And, Martin, will you maybe give us the old shout-out this morning? A shout-out to lovely Lucy. That's my wife, by the way. Thanks. Great show, as always. And Brian in Ballybrack. Lucy and Brian in Ballybrack. You're getting the musically speaking right, by the way. So well done, you, this morning. And Paddy Jenkinson as well. Meantime, this is Musically Speaking. As I said to you, the prize is terrific. We have Rubber Soul, the 2LP Special Edition Deluxe for you from our friends at Universal Music. Have a listen to this.

There it is, 8:19 it is. Mark Roberts, yes, he's taking his John Denver show to other venues around the country. He played the New Art Deco Theatre in Ballymote on Saturday. And is it Saturday week? Is it this Saturday coming or Sunday? And it's John Denver's 30th anniversary today. He passed away in 1997, John Denver. He's so young, 50-something. God bless him. But Mark does a great John Denver, and I've always said, stick an orchestra with that, you'd never know where you might get, but it would be lovely. But a little bit of John Denver this morning. We'll dedicate it to Mark, because he's such a good fan, and he's such a great interpreter of his work. 8:20. There's a minute gone now.

0: So Murray Golden, our friend, and Robert the Bridge, they were always working hard on behalf of Mr. John Denver, Shea Hennessy too. He's reminded me of them all. How do you remember numbers of albums? APLI0374. How do you remember that? That's mad stuff. Anyway, there he is. God bless him. John Denver, for Rory and the gang. Mark, myself and Brendan went to see The Testament of Mary. This is Jacqueline Pepper in Castle Benningham. On Saturday night at the Gaiety, Colm Tobin with the INO with Sharon Carty. It was so well done and thought-provoking. Thanks for bringing it to our attention. Isn't that lovely? Colm was a gorgeous guest. You can listen back. It's RT Listen. That's how you do it now. RT Listen. That's what you do. Should get a promo.
1: RT Listen.
0: But anyway, he was a gorgeous guest. We thoroughly enjoyed him. And listen back to it, March in the Morning with Colm Tobin. And I'm glad you got to go and see the show, which is excellent. My husband Mickey, happy 19th wedding anniversary today. Best man I could ever wish to spend my life with. Isn't that a lovely surprise? That's Joanne Betty Conlon. We got married in Sicily, which is all very entertaining and with a lot of rubber stamps. Oh yeah, that's right. I think he paid $12.50 in the post office for one of the forms to be stamped. I'm worth it, says Joanne. I've no doubt you are. The Italians, they love the old, what's the word that they use in the unions? Protocol. They love the protocol. They're great for that. By the way, did you see Posh Spice, Victoria Beckham? She has a new homewares range. That's great. Now we can throw out everything we have, buy all her stuff. It's apparently super posh. It's a debut collection launched online, apparently. But I love the headline in The Sun. Do you sell posh spice racks as well? Anyway, there it is. So we'll have to get rid of our shell-shaped salt and pepper pots, our scented green candles and our silver cutlery. You must be joking. There's nothing wrong with the Newbridge. It'll keep us going. But anyway, fair play to her. She's right. Home win for Victoria, it says. Can't argue with facts like that. Now, we shall have to get our winner, because we have other fish to fry this morning. But anyway, you can keep her going, so let there be no panic whatsoever. Now, I was on the Camino, says Brian Dunn and Adi, in mid-September. My brother and some friends, we spotted a Spanish man we assumed is your Spanish double. After some initial confusion over the excitement of meeting him, he was happy to pose for a photo, was he? We showed him a photo of you handing out checks and winning streak. the things of the past that you bring back to haunt me. Say hello to Gary, Paul and James, who are also in the photo. Who's the, that's very funny. That's Brian Dunn in RD in County Louth. There's a fine Spaniard that you found. Did he give you a check now? You see, it'd never be up to us. Sanctus, they cried. Sanctus.

0: Yeah, that's Sanctus, Herman Pryor, the baritone, and Mrs. Gloria from Puccini. 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Time to get the latest news with Cathy Lee. Cathy, good morning.
1: Thank you, Marty, and good morning from the newsroom. Members of the Teachers Union of Ireland will today become the latest public sector workers to begin industrial action over delays in agreeing a new pay deal with the government. More than 23,000 teachers in secondary schools and institutes of further and higher education will not respond to work emails or calls outside of their working hours. It comes ahead of a planned all-out strike on Wednesday that will see more than 300,000 public sector workers engage in a work stoppage and take to picket lines. The Australian government has said that one of its citizens, Robert Pether, who has been held in Iraq for 5 years, is returning to his family in Ireland this morning. Mr. Pether, a 51-year-old construction engineer, was jailed in Iraq on fraud charges in 2021 alongside a colleague amid a contract dispute between the consulting firm he worked for and the Central Bank of Iraq. In a statement, the Taoiseach Micheál Martin said that the government appreciated the Iraqi government responding to the calls for his release from both Ireland and Australia. Our Midlands correspondent Sinead Hussey reports.
2: For 5 years, Robert Pether's family, the government here and Australian authorities have been working to try and get him released and home. The UN has said Robert Pether's detention was illegal and an international court had ruled his employer was not responsible for the business disagreement. This morning, the Australian government confirmed that Mr. Pether was on his way to being reunited with his family in Ireland. Australian Foreign Minister Penny Wong said the outcome followed many years of persistent advocacy by Australia and the Irish authorities. Mr. Pether's wife Desiree, who's living with their family in Elphin in County Roscommon, described the news as a massive relief, adding that she still can't quite believe it's real. Mr. Pether's family have campaigned tirelessly for his release, fearing he would die in Iraq.
1: A woman in her 70s has died after she was hit by a car in County Roscommon. The incident happened at St. Patrick Street in Castlereagh shortly before 7:30 yesterday evening. The dispute between the Orange Order and the residents of Garvahy Road is entering a third week. Today, lawyers for the Orange Order will be in the High Court in Belfast to try overturn the ban on members of the Portadown district parading along the Garvahy Road. Northern Ireland Parades Commission originally gave the parade the go-ahead, but on Friday evening, the Northern Ireland Secretary, Chris Bryant, decided that the parade should be banned. The weather forecast.
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1: It'll be generally cloudy at first with patches of drizzle.

0: mist and fog in some areas. Sunny spells later this morning. Outbreaks of rain and drizzle will push in from the Atlantic, predominantly into western counties this afternoon. It'll be mild, but there'll be some breezy with strong winds on Atlantic coasts. Highest temperatures will range from 14 to 19 degrees. And that's all from the newsroom for the moment.
1: All right, Cathy, thank you kindly. Now, it's 8.34 and Mart loved the Blue Rose Code. All good wishes the week ahead, says Mary Collette, on the 2.45 bus in Cork this morning. Good for you.
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7: Did I mention that it was Brian Kennedy's birthday today? Yes, it is. Anthony Spinelli says, I don't mean to brag, but I just completed my 14-day diet. Diet in 2 hours and 14 minutes. The happiest Monday to you, 8:38 now.

0: There's chocolate. Orla's brought chocolate, has she?
1: Very good.
0: You know I don't eat chocolate.
2: Remember I told you Rory Golden was on when I mentioned John Denver? He's after sending me a whole load of numbers. He knows that the Eagles hits is K53017. Phil Collins, no jacket required? V2345. Who sang Michal Suleiman? Oh, what? Brian Kennedy, did he? Oh, he did, of course. We must ask him when he comes in. And probably give me the record numbers now for... I can check those record numbers, Rory, because I have a whole load of CDs in with me this morning. So if you're wrong, I'll know. Anyway. Now that we've got Posh Spice sorted out this morning and we're getting rid of everything in our house so we can buy her products... A shell-shaped, salt and pepper pot. That's not easy even to say, for God's sake. Nonsense. 8:43. Now, the music speaking, I want to give it to you because Brian coming in for a chat this morning, which we're delighted about. Have a listen to this and see if you can remember. Lots of you are.

0: There it is. Text 51554. Email Marta at lyricfm at rte.ie. I like this. Donna Sweeney in Limerick says, Brian Kennedy was asked once if he believed in God. And he said, yes, I've all her albums. You mean Joni Mitchell? Oh, we must check that one with him when he comes in as well. Anyway, Luciano Pavarotti, also a birthday. We've no chance of him coming in, but we love him nonetheless. And as you know, we have a little friend who will always help us out with Pavarotti. Sorry, Lily, what'd you say?
1: Pavarotti.
0: That's exactly who it is.

0: Luciano Pavarotti, whose birthday is today, but he's not free, sadly. God bless him. There is 1935, the great man was born. Who else do we have today? We have Chris Botti, who we must play later on, and the great Brian Kennedy, who is hopefully joining us very shortly. It is 8:53.
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0: Now then, 8:53 it is, and back to Orla we go. Orla, thank you for your lovely brownie squares.
1: But not at all. I seen that's them and they were also in a purple packet. I said, that's very lyric.
0: Lyric of them colours.
1: Yeah.
0: That was a lovely thing to do. I'm going to share that now with Brian Kennedy when he comes in, the birthday boy.
1: Hopefully with a coffee as well.
0: Yes, absolutely. You need a coffee with these.
1: Oh, yeah, you do.
0: You do.
1: Yeah.
0: But that's very kind of you. And these are posh ones. These are Belgian chocolate.
1: They're not that posh.
0: They're Belgian chocolate. None of your muck.
1: They're not.
0: Gorgeous. Well done, you, and thank you.
1: No problem.
0: Thank you. So what have you got?
1: We're going to start with Dublin, and there's a collision on the M50 northbound. It's at the Dublin Port Tunnel, and it's currently affecting both sides of the road. There's a queue on the N11 northbound heading towards the Mount Marion Avenue junction, and the Naas Road is slow inbound from the M50 towards the Long Mile Road. Elsewhere in Limerick, the Condell Road is heavy towards the Shannon Bridge roundabout, and there's a collision on Limerick's N20. That's between O'Rourke's Cross and Hinds Cross. In Cork, the South Ring Road is busy eastbound as you head towards Junction 3, Bishopstown. And the N6 inbound in Galway has a queue starting at Junction 19, Oranmore, and towards the Coola roundabout. And finally, in Galway, there's a delay on Bohun na Drab heading west from the Old Dublin Road right up to the Monivea Road junction. That's your latest traffic and travel news.
0: That's great, Orla. Thank you so much.
1: No problem. We'll talk
0: to you later.
1: See you later.
0: All righty. Now, we'll put out the music speaking again because we will be chatting with Brian for a while, and I'd like you to have a go at this. Just a minute, you might have just suddenly turned up for reasons I can't explain. You could suddenly be there, and then you'd say, what's that thing you're playing? It's the music speaking, I'd say.

0: is text 51554. Email Marta, that lyric of M, at rte.ie. And give us a shout. You're getting it right this morning. Hazel Lowry and Bray, good morning to you. Good Lord. And there was a fellow who played a particular role in this particular programme. He passed in February last year, and he released a song written by Maurice Gabe and Bill Lowry. We must have a look. We shall have a look-see. But first, a break, and then Mr. Kennedy.
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0: Get on with your short life. Mr. Kennedy.
1: How can you make me laugh already?
0: Mr. Kennedy, to the microphone, please. Brian Kennedy, good morning.
1: Good morning, and I'm doing my best to get on with my short life, so thank you for reminding me.
0: Well,
1: it's getting shorter, Marty.
0: It's going, but we're all getting shorter. But it is going swimmingly.
1: Yeah, I'm very happy to report.
0: But I think, you know, you've battled so much blasted stuff over the years.
1: Yes, it's true, you know, and I know I'm not alone in saying that. There are people listening right now who are going through it or about to go through it, and please, you know, just hold on. Hold your nerve, you know, because there's amazing doctors and nurses out there. Yeah. There's amazing medicine out there. And I would just think, aren't we lucky to be in this part of the world where it's accessible, you know?
0: But when we think about it, you didn't get one blow, you got two. One that you sorted.
1: Yeah.
0: And then another one comes.
1: I know, it's so true. It's just what happens in life, you think, because once one major thing happens to your body, it's an awful lot to ask of your body. Of course, we're talking about cancer here.
0: Yes.
1: And all of that, and the 9-hour operation and the removal of the rectum.
0: I'm so sorry.
1: If you're having a big, lovely bit of buttered toast there.
0: That's the toast gone now.
1: Anyway, that's the end of that. Yeah. And so, you know, but then the recovery, of course, was the difficult part. I had to learn to walk again, as you know. And then a load of chemo, and in some schools of thought say that chemo can do other things to your body. And in this case, my heart muscle was very weakened. And then that's what made me have a heart attack.
0: Yeah.
1: And then the quadruple bypass. But good Lord, Marty.
0: Aside from that, it's been fine.
1: Apart from that, what did the Romans ever do for us? Exactly.
0: And then there you are on dancing with the staff.
1: Yeah. Dancing with the Stars was exceptional because I had to have a full MOT.
0: Yes.
1: You know, and I would like to think it's because people cared about me, but I think there were a few contracts that needed to be signed to say that I wouldn't.
0: People care about you and still do.
1: Yeah.
0: But you danced with the equipment,
1: I did, the bags, yes, the bags. There was one night in particular, Freddie, I was fine, because we are rehearsing backstage right up to the second you go on.
0: Really?
1: Yeah, because the first week,

0: First dance, you get 3 weeks to learn it. So that's why I think I peaked on week one because we had three weeks.
1: But then you know why I won't do
0: it. Oh, my goodness me.
1: No chance.
0: And then week two, you kind of have a week to learn the next dance. And the dances actually get harder. So there was one day in particular we'd been dancing. Then backstage, we get like, okay, 3 minutes. We're still doing the routine.
1: Yes.
0: But just trying to remember it, you know. And then suddenly my urostomy bag, which is the pee bag, completely filled up. So what do? You risk it and go out there and spin around and then,
1: problem.
0: You know, or you call the leak doctor or you, so I had to find somebody with a paper cup who would let me, you know, empty the contents of that right into the cup and then run onto the floor to start the dance. And that happened often because they have a mind of their own. They're like two little kids.
1: Sure.
0: When they want to do something, they're just going to do it.
1: Okay.
0: They don't need to jack in with you.
1: Nothing
0: right?
1: You can do.
0: So they have a mind of their own and a life of their own. But again, I have to say, every time I do that and it works out well, I go, thank you, Ian Jenkins, who was my surgeon. And I just go, thank you for letting me still live long enough to do this. Yeah. So look, like I said at the top of this, if there's anybody out there facing into a stoma operation, look what I've been doing. You just work around it.
1: But but you've great determination.
0: Yes, I do.
1: And that is, as you know, part and parcel of the
0: thing. I think the robustness has to be connected to Northern Ireland.
1: And not every,
0: you know, and that experience of growing up there.
1: I think so.
0: For sure. Mm. And then just a determination, as you say. I'm not sure exactly where it comes from.
1: Yeah.
0: But I certainly thought to myself,
1: not everyone has it.
0: There is no way I'm going to grow up on the Falls Road and live through all of that and all of that gay journey and everything to then have a tumour in my bum.
1: Absolutely.
0: That's going to take me down. Can I say that at this time of the morning, Marty?
1: Well, it's too late.
0: It's been said.
1: It's been said.
0: And Ian didn't bleep it, so that's all right.
1: No, but you're right. But you are right. The determination. But you've always been determined. You've always been.
0: I have been
1: somewhat driven. In fairness,
0: yes, that's right.
1: And there's no harm in that.
0: I love how people. I remember Jerry Kelly, one the great late Jerry Kelly. I adored that man. Saying to me, "Do you think you're a bit sensitive for this business?" I was looking at him, going, "Have you met me? I know I have lovely hair and everything, but have you met me?"
1: Did he say that?
0: Are you kidding me?
1: Yeah. And then we got meant it in a lovely way.
0: Of course he did.
1: You know he was a gentleman.
0: He did because he knows I can be sensitive about things.
1: Of course you can.
0: I have an empathy that I've always had. But the empathy is so much deeper in me now because of what's happened.
1: Of course, of course.
0: For sure.
1: And with respect, also, let's not forget your brother.
0: I'm so glad you brought that up because
1: well,
0: he and I had cancer at the same time. We also had a very deep estrangement, which makes things a thousand times harder.
1: Yeah.
0: Do you know that man will be dead 10 years on the 1st of November?
1: Joking.
0: The 1st of November coming up, he'll be dead 10 years. So we did manage to meet each other after that long, difficult estrangement. And then we were able to just sit with each other for an hour. And then he died about maybe 4 months later. So you just, like the song says, get on with your short life. You don't know what's around the corner. Now, I'm not saying we became best buddies.
1: No.
0: Because an hour's not going to do it.
1: But you fixed some stuff.
0: Oh, we sure did. Just by being in the same space as each other.
1: Absolutely.
0: We couldn't even do that.
1: Yeah, I know.
0: You know. At least the Gallagher brothers are now on tour for several hundred million dollars. That is...
1: The Eagles. Remember the Eagles had the five Winnebagos because they wouldn't speak
0: to each other. Right. And the tour was called? Do you remember that tour? What it was called?
1: I know
0: about the devil?
1: Yes.
0: Remember that?
1: That's right. Till Hell Freezes Over.
0: Oh, no. Till Hell Freezes Over
1: was the name of
0: the tour.
1: And they called the album that.
0: They sure did.
1: That's right.
0: See?
1: But these guys didn't come out and sing Peaceful, Easy Feeling. I mean, it's ridiculous. But anyway, they were...
0: That's showbiz. That's also an invoice.
1: That's true. Now, you have gigs... We want to talk about
0: it.
1: Before we go any further, you are playing this Saturday.
0: I am in Seamus Heaney home place. It's a beautiful venue in his home place, of course. Yeah, gorgeous place. I played it before. If you're around that area this Saturday night, I'll be there. I'll be playing songs from the brand new album, How Can I Keep From Singing?
1: I know.
0: That comes out on Friday the 16th.
1: Yes,
0: so very excited about that. And of course then, loads of other songs from, you know, he's got the cover.
1: I just say, the Foxy cover?
0: It's good, isn't it?
1: It's not you, is it?
0: Well, do you know what's funny? I actually did buy a fox suit off the internet because I thought I might wear it for one of the songs.
1: You bought a fox suit?
0: I did. And this is a true story now.
1: Sounds almost illegal, but you know.
0: And that part came later when I tried it on and I thought, you'll get arrested in that. So just don't wear it.
1: Yeah.
0: Yeah, I'm not made for a fox suit.
1: Oh, really?
0: I adore foxes and I feed them all the time. I know there are people probably going to kill me, but I feed them all the time. And Carolina Rua, the song, the Tom Moore song.
1: Oh, that was the first one you gave us.
0: Yeah. So the idea came to me that actually Carolina Rua was a vixen and that she and I would accompany each other to school every morning in the fantasy of my mind. Yes. I'd be bringing her to Fox School. She'd be leaving me off to where I was going.
1: Lovely.
0: So
1: idea.
0: Then I thought, well, what would it be like if these two characters were friends in life?
1: Yeah.
0: And they'd be stayed friends for a very long time. So I have a short story that's kind of about that. And then all of a sudden I thought, why don't we have a beautiful Stuart Gray? And I did the wonderful artwork together. And I think he did a brilliant job.
1: I also like the fact that you say for Mary Black.
0: Yes, because the first

0: time I heard that song, yeah. Mary Black brought it to me. Then Wallace Bird, of course, on the Trad Fest. But Mary Black in particular, I think sometimes we forget what incredible songs she brought to us.
1: But she's wonderful.
0: Oh, I adore her.
1: She's wonderful. She's just a gorgeous person.
0: Yeah, she is. She's
1: right. That's apart from anything else.
0: I toured with her many times. She's brilliant.
1: You did.
0: I opened for her many times. Really amazing woman and such a great talent.
1: We have a message here just of Dora Brian. Mary Staunton from Limerick has been in touch to wish
0: you a happy birthday. Thank you, Mary.
1: Today, she also turned 60.
0: Congratulations.
1: Would you sing Happy Birthday to her?
0: Of course I would, but I'll only sing it if you let me sing this version. Happy birthday to ya. Happy birthday to ya. Mary Staunton, happy birthday.
1: How's that? Beautiful. And happy birthday to you.
0: Oh, my God.
1: A small birthday cake.
0: Oh, a small one, is it?
1: A small one.
0: This is a small one, look.
1: Ian was up all night baking.
0: Oh, my God.
1: He's such a great man in the kitchen.
0: Fair play to you.
1: That is lovely. As you'll see with the cut packs, we've no candles.
0: And that's Listen, there are too many now, 60. Oh. There'd be way too... That'd be a fire.
1: You know what they say? The heat would send you back.
0: The heat.
1: Oh. Maybe play a little bit of Carolina Rua.
0: Oh, I'd love that.
1: Oh, I think so too. Brian Kennedy, birthday boy.

0: Now, look at that. Brian Kennedy from the brand new album, which is How Can I Keep From Singing? How can you keep from singing?
1: Well, as I said, I can't. It turns out
0: can't.
1: I can't.
0: No, yeah. You can't.
1: No matter what happens to me, Marty. And because I know there are people who have written to me all the times that I was very... I mean, I had no voice both times out for both operations because there's loads of pipes down there. Yeah. But both times the voice came back. I was so lucky, stronger than ever.
0: But the great thing is your voice came back, firstly. Secondly... your voice is so particular to you.
1: I suppose, yeah.
0: And we think about when you were singing with Van, for example, and the complete difference.
1: Oh, yes. I hear the difference it was. When I hear days like this, it gives me such a thrill because I remember those days so clearly. Yeah. Look at him, he's 81.
0: I know.
1: Still making records. Have you seen him lately?
0: I know
1: you've interviewed him.
0: Yes, we saw him in Belfast some months back. And then he's after doing five nights or something. There's a new venue in London.
1: Oh, yeah.
0: He's just...
1: Oh, yeah. There's no stopping him.
0: There's no stopping him.
1: See, how can he keep from singing? He can't.
0: Yeah, you can't.
1: People like that are my inspiration.
0: But you take my point about your voice. Your voice is so particular.
1: Yeah.
0: So to get it back... you just did for Mary's Daughter. But to have it back at that level...
1: Yeah. It was scary because I didn't... Yes. I couldn't even speak at one point. I was so hoarse.
0: Oh, really?
1: And I just thought, oh, no, is this it? Is it not going to come back? Because surgery is very serious, you can imagine. Isn't that how Julie Andrews' voice went under because of somebody with a scalpel?
0: That's right.
1: Made the wrong move. You just don't know.
0: But
1: I finally recorded Grace. People kept saying to me, please record it. And I resisted it for years and years.
0: Why?
1: Because I think it had been done so much.
0: Right.
1: And I suppose I was just a bit nervous to go near it. Like Danny Boy, like those kind of songs, you think, no, they've been really kind of maybe cabaret, become a sort of a cabaret thing. And there's nothing wrong with cabaret. I love a good cabaret and a good carvery. And just saying.
0: But I know.
1: Yeah. Have you seen me lately?
0: Well, you can do both, apparently.
1: Well, and I often do of a Sunday.
0: There you go. Yeah,
1: yeah, exactly. But Grace was one of those kind of mountains I thought to myself, that's the last one of the mountains I need to climb to see if I can find a way inside that song.
0: Sure.
1: If I can't find a way in, then I can't find a way in.
0: And how do you know you have found a way in?
1: Suddenly I find myself humming it and thinking, what are they saying, the brothers who wrote that song? What are they saying? And also, I lived in Kilmainham for such a long time.
0: Yes, you did.
1: And I've done the tour. As you remember, I recorded The Old Triangle with the Dubliners, Aunt Ronnie Drew and Paddy Riley back in the day with the BBC. That is a whole nother series of Oprah Winfrey. Yeah. Let me tell you, those men, they were hilarious. It took us about maybe an hour, 2 hours to set up, and then suddenly Ronnie Drew goes, who jammed tarted? Somebody jammed hearted. Dublinese for farted. Mm. And so, of course, we all split to the hills then because the smell was like some kind of interrupted pint from the 70s, perhaps. I don't know. So then it took us another hour to set up. And then Ronnie did the most amazing thing. We do it, right? We go, okay, we're about to do this. Ronnie goes like this. He goes, a hungry feeling. He changed the key in the middle of a word. I've never heard that in my life before. So when Ronnie sadly died, they played it on the BBC. And I thought, oh, no, I imagined that.
0: Sure.
1: That's exactly what happened. Wow. He changed the key of the song because singers often tune to what's going on in the room. Like even the sound of a heating pipe or a sound of somebody's shoe on the floor.
0: Is that on purpose or is it just instinctive?
1: No, you can't help it because it's kind of giving you the key of the room.
0: Okay.
1: You know, and so that's, I think, what happened to Ronnie. And it is one of my most exciting moments I've ever done. I've got a beautiful photograph of it. The one time I was actually in jail, Marty, was in Kilmainham jail. So Grace had to happen because of that reason.
0: Well, I'm so glad you recorded. We play a little bit because I don't want to play all of them.
1: No, I don't want to give it away.
0: You
1: know, exactly.
0: But you don't want to give it away. This is Grace, covered, as you said, by quite a number of people.
1: Oh, God, hundreds and hundreds of people.
0: And the Rodster of
1: late, indeed.
0: As we know. This is Brian Kennedy and Grace from his superb album.
2: And the future of the country. And he said, all of us that are going out tonight, he said, believe that we have saved the soul of Ireland. That we have struck the first successful blow to freedom. And that freedom is common. But between this and freedom, he said, Ireland will go through hell. But he said, Ireland will never lie down again.

0: It's beautiful. That is absolutely beautiful. That's Grace from Brian Kelly.
1: Produced by Billy Farrell, of course. Of course, Malahide's Finest.
0: Absolutely.
1: That's right.
0: How Can I Keep From Singing is the album. Love your stunning voice and your sense of fight and determination
1: Thank
0: to
1: you.
0: Overcome adversity, Salma Marie Kiley. Hope you never lose your sense
1: is
0: of...
1: Is that Kylie Minogue? Fair play to her.
0: Yeah, it was great to have her on.
1: Oh, thanks, Kylie.
0: Never lose... That's a gift.
1: Sorry, that's the fashion police.
0: And they think it's not live.
1: It's the fashion police telling me, what are you still wearing that old jacket for? So sorry about that.
0: It's a lovely jacket, and you're
1: Thank you.
0: Wear out of it.
1: Oscar Wilde.
0: Now, the other thing is, the world needs more people like you. I'm trying to be nice here. Anne-Marie Kiley from Dorandi.
1: Sorry, Anne-Marie Kiley. I thought it was the other Kiley.
0: And thank you, Brian, for your openness about your traumas.
1: You see, it's important to talk about these things.
0: Yeah, only then do you realise how many people have the similar situations. Joanna Donegal, you
1: Joanna, thank you very much. I was only up the other day in Cairndonna.
0: Were you?
1: I was, because I had a few days off. I've moved house, and I was kind of, you know, in between houses for about a week. And I went up to Donegal to visit a friend.
0: Isn't Donegal beautiful?
1: Yeah. I love the way they... I mean, it's obviously the Wild Atlantic Way. Sometimes I think, is this the Wild Asthmatic Way? I'm not sure. But I shouldn't be saying that. That's terrible. But I love Donegal. I probably will end up with a wee cottage there, I'd say.
0: Teasing.
1: If I can, yeah.
0: I think it's the most beautiful place.
1: Oh, you know who sends his love to you as well? Sean Rafferty from the BBC.
0: Sean,
1: he's got a beautiful house in Ramelton.
0: Has he?
1: Yeah.
0: He's a lovely
1: he
0: man.
1: He sure does. I love him.
0: But is he still with the people across
1: he's,
0: the way?
1: No, he's... You know how sometimes those institutions love you and then they leave you?
0: Can't imagine.
1: I can't imagine.
0: Happening here.
1: So, yeah. So, he's currently on leave. He's about to be 80 next year.
0: You're joking.
1: I swear to goodness.
0: Crikey, yeah. I remember him as a newsreader.
1: Do you remember the big head of hair on him?
0: That's right.
1: There's been an explosion in the city centre. Remember all that?
0: I do, yeah.
1: I know. But you're like, what else, Sean?
0: And very popular with the BBC.
1: That's right. He's a fantastic man, BBC Arts. He's a big opera fan like you, as you know.
0: He's a big opera fan. Anne Newman says she remembers you from the Eurovision, of course. Do you remember when we did the Eurovision? I was going to say together. In Athens.
1: In Athens, that's right. That's right. And I look
0: at me like,
1: oh, listen, to my shame, they put us in this hotel, right? And I said, can you believe they've allowed somebody to have a building site up there? That's disgraceful. It was the Acropolis. And it was just a wee bit.
0: And you promptly moved.
1: And I promptly moved because I had a diva. No, I didn't.
0: We stayed.
1: Yeah, Noel Curran. Do you remember Noel came over?
0: Noel.
1: That's right.
0: Noel is still in charge of the EBU.
1: Oh, so he should be. Big hello to you, Noel, if you're listening. And Emer, of course.
0: Nicely put.
1: Yes. Yes.
0: Noel's a gent.
1: Oh, I've known that man since I was 18 years old.
0: Really?
1: There, but there's another story there, too.
0: Yeah.
1: Great story. How we met and everything. And,
0: oh,
1: and I introduced him to Emer.
0: You did?
1: I did.
0: This is Emer.
1: I did.
0: Quinn.
1: Yes, that's right. Our final winner on Eurovision for
0: fantastic
1: Ireland.
0: Fantastic, she is too. Isn't
1: I love that woman.
0: And she comes over. She does gigs at all.
1: Oh, I adore her. What a voice!
0: But when you did Eurovision, that was quite fun. I know you enjoyed it. Apart from moving from the hotel, which
1: can I just tell you that was
0: we actually thought was fine. But
1: somebody was given out at reception. It wasn't me. It was a certain Marty Whelan.
0: It was not
1: going. You haven't given me the suite. How dare you?
0: The minute you left, we got your suite. So
1: yeah, exactly.
0: But in the interim, you have all these strings to your bow.
1: Yes.
0: And I went to see you. Was it how many years ago is it that you performed in the church in Andrews, the church?
1: Oh, St. Anne's Church in the city centre there.
0: Yeah.
1: It's a few years now.
0: Yeah. It was the most gorgeous moment.
1: It's a beautiful venue, isn't it?
0: You know?
1: Yeah.
0: And because of the voice and because of the way you use your voice,
1: thank you.
0: It lent itself a different
1: That's energy. The thing about church.

churches, you know, and that's the thing I miss, because I'm not a person of faith, really. But at the same time, I do miss those buildings. I love the drama of them, the candles, the outfits, the way the air really, you know, it holds your voice like that. Those places were meant to. I can see why people worship in them.

0: 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Visit citroen.ie.
1: Now, is Brian still talking? Oh, sorry about that. He's still chatting away.
2: I'm sorry for interrupting you. Did you have a great crack?
1: Yes, you interrupted. Anyway, I'm sorry. What's the latest in the old traffic?
2: We'll start with Galway, and there's a queue on the N6 inbound just after Junction 19 Oranmore towards the Coola roundabout. And the Tuam Road in Galway is slow from 2 Mile Ditch towards Bohun na Drab. There's a collision in Limerick. It's on the N20 between O'Rourke's Cross and Hines Cross. And in Cork, the North City Link Road has an inbound delay between the Watercourse Road Junction and the Quays, and the M8 southbound in Cork is busiest as you head towards the Dunkettle Interchange. In Dublin City, the Crumlin Road is slow from the Stillorgan Park Road right up to the Grand Canal. The Concolbert Road is busiest from the end of the Chapel Lizard Bypass towards Island Bridge. And finally, there is a collision on the M50. It's affecting both sides of the road at the Dublin Port Tunnel. That's your latest traffic and travel news.
1: I want to thank you for your patience. You're no problem at all. And you will be rewarded in heaven. Thank you for the chocolate.
2: No problem.
1: Talk to you later.
2: See you later.
1: Cheers.
2: Bye.
1: We got loads of messages coming in. Brian and Kate, spelled C-A-T-E. Isn't that cool?
3: Oh,
1: Kate.
3: Yeah.
1: In Edinburgh, listening.
3: Well, hello.
1: Counting down the days to see our man Van, the Belfast boy, in the Usher Hall in Edinburgh.
3: Right.
1: 3rd of November. Been listening to A Night in San Francisco.
3: Oh, yes.
1: Where you sing like an angel.
3: Oh, that's great.
1: Darling, you bring me that stamp where you do that.
3: That was completely made up on the spot. Completely made up. He just said to me, if you put the headphones on, you can hear him going, get Brian back on.
1: Yeah, that's right.
3: Going, you're in the garden. And he's singing, you send me. He just stared at me and I went, darling, you send me, honest you do. Like,
1: are you serious?
3: Is this what you want?
1: That is my current wife's favourite of all the work that you have done that we've all loved for years and years.
3: That's kind of a compliment and an insult.
1: No, it's not. No.
3: Of all the work you've done, I only like that bit with Van.
1: Can you explain? Let me explain. That there's something about the moment.
3: Yeah.
1: Where it becomes a different
3: That's
1: moment. Because
3: right.
1: We all love Van.
3: That's what Van is.
1: Yeah, because you and I love him.
3: At.
1: But that moment when you suddenly take it somewhere else is beyond comparison.
3: Yeah,
1: that's why, down to him, because
3: he's not afraid to take those kind of, you know, other artists would rehearse everything to death. You go on, you do the hits, and you go home.
1: Yes.
3: No, he takes every risk going, especially asking a new relatively young singer like me to join him, and then kind of using you like you're, using you in the best possible way, like you're an instrument in his orchestra.
1: That's
3: so
1: right.
3: We're featured instruments, really.
1: But it was just, it was also the other one I love is The Healing Game.
3: I love that record.
1: When the two of you are together.
3: Yeah, that's an amazing
1: record. The picture on the street of you all.
3: Yes.
1: And you look about 10.
3: About 10. 10 stone, maybe.
1: No, you're about 10.
3: No, stop it. There's more of you to love.
1: Now, meantime, we've got news coming. I want to take another track. What do you think?
3: Well, I don't know. What about...
1: I'm cutting it. The Flower of... What's that?
3: Flower of Maharali is an unaccompanied Northern song.
1: That's a nice song.
3: Yeah, that's... And it's just voice. There's nothing else going on.
1: Let's see. Let's have a listen.
3: Yeah.
1: One. Let's

0: That is something else. The Flower of Maharali. That's a wonderful piece of music.
1: Northern Lament.
0: It's gorgeous. Yeah. Anne Roper's been on. She's, Brian singing the last song has wrought high emotion in my heart. The Delicacy, do you remember? Interviewed Brian once about the You Raise Me Up doc made by Roy Esmond, the great Roy Esmond.
1: Oh, yes, the wonderful Roy.
0: She says, you're smart as a gent and you are. Isn't that lovely?
1: Thank you.
0: My wife has asked, will you sing You Send Me, and just that line. You send me.
1: Darling!

0: do, Marty, you do.
1: That'll be a jingle now.
0: We're very cheap. That's the way we operate. We fool people and for the price of a cake. The things we do.
2: I'm telling you.
0: Don't move an inch, please, sir. Marty, you lyric about Marty in the morning. It's 9:31. Time to get the latest news with Emma Coonan. Emma, good morning.
3: Thank you, Marty, and good morning from the newsroom. Ukraine's President Volodymyr Zelensky has said Russia has targeted power plants in his country after the US President Donald Trump announced that there had been a ceasefire between the two countries on attacking each other's energy facilities. Developments in Ukraine are being discussed at a meeting of EU foreign ministers in Luxembourg this morning. On her way into that meeting, the Minister of Foreign Affairs, Helen McEntee, outlined what she believed was the correct approach to take on Russia's war in Ukraine.
4: What we need to do is refocus and redouble our efforts in keeping pressure on Russia, but also to maintain our channels with the US, because this is not going to be achievable without the support of the US.
3: Another teachers' union, the Teachers' Union of Ireland, is engaged in industrial action this morning over delays in agreeing a new pay deal with the government. It comes ahead of an all-out strike by public sector workers this Wednesday, which is set to close schools and lead to cancelled hospital appointments. There's no sign of any talks on pay which might avert the action. The Irish family of an Australian engineer who has been held in Iraq for 5 years say they can't believe he's returning home to Roscommon today. 51-year-old Robert Pether was jailed on fraud charges in 2021 alongside a colleague amid a contract dispute between the consulting firm he worked for and the Central Bank of Iraq. Mr. Pether had been living with his wife and three children in El Finn in County Roscommon before travelling to Iraq in 2016. His wife Desiree said she didn't know if he would ever return home.
5: We're just numb because it's been off and on so many times in the last month or so. It's still quite surreal. Glenn is 23 now and he was doing his leaving cert when this happened, when Robert was taken, and Oscar was 15 and now he's 21 and Nala's 14. So Robert's been gone for nearly half of her life. It's been very hard because there's been hope, no hope, hope, no hope for months.
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3: Mostly cloudy this morning, but it will brighten up in parts for a time with some sunny spells in places. Rain in the west becoming persistent and heavier later. Highest temperatures today of 14 to 19 degrees. And that's all from the newsroom for now.
0: All right, Emma, thank you kindly. It's at 9:34. Brian Kennedy, the Lodore's.

0: locked, so he's I have to tell you, he's still here.
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8: I want to read some of these, Brian Kennedy, with me this morning. It's at 9:37. Brendan and Kate, I mentioned earlier on, they're mad for you.
9: Thank you so much.
8: They said that you sing Grace better than Rod. Morning, Rod.
9: Oh, goodness.
8: Heather Cody.
9: Rod Stewart?
8: Rod Stewart.
9: Oh, we love a bit of Rod.
8: He's retiring.
9: Well, he's probably very the reason why the word tire is in retire is because he's really tired.
8: He is.
9: I'm sure. God love Rod.
8: Yes. Great to hear you talking with Brian, reminiscing about Van. Tell Brian that I remember a fantastic night in Brighton.
9: Yes.
8: Was
9: Richard Gere in the band?
8: A few years back, when Brian and Van singing together, yes. And a bonus with Lonnie Donegan.
9: That's right.
8: Well, the whole skiffle thing.
9: But you know that...
8: A band made an album with...
9: Exactly. He never ceases to amaze me. He just decides, you know what? I'm going to do this next.
8: Yeah.
9: That's the kind of artist everybody should be.
8: Yeah, but you're a bit like that yourself. I am. Henry Wyatt in Harrow in Middlesex.
9: Hi, Henry.
8: Well, there you go. Love to have Brian this morning. What a voice and great crack as well. I love him. Listening from Belgium this morning.
9: Ah, brilliant.
8: My list. So, anybody listening from Ireland at all?
9: Yes. Is there anybody in the building at all?
8: Yes. Wishing you a happy birthday recently in Avondale in Wicklow.
9: Oh, see?
8: An outdoor gig, a setting with...
9: That was incredible, the Treetops gig.
8: Incredible. The night setting.
9: It was incredible.
8: Charlotte Mahon and Rat Drum.
9: It's an amazing gig. I guarantee you'll have a brilliant time if you go.
8: Now,
9: yes.
8: You are playing next Saturday.
9: Yes.
8: You're doing... The 12th of November, you're in...
9: Vicar Street. That's right.
8: And on the 13th, you're in
9: Mandela Hall in Belfast. Now, we know that Mandela Hall is... pretty much is very sold out and there's a waiting list, so you never know. Vicar Street, we need some help.
8: Okay.
9: Not easy to sell tickets these days. So hopefully, look, the tour is called 60-30-20. I'm 60 years old. Yes. A Better Man is 30. This is my 20th album, How Can I Keep From Singing?
8: That's fantastic.
9: But I'm going to really feature songs from A Better Man, because it's, you know, and here's the other thing to think about. One of the last times I was in Vicar Street was for the 20th anniversary of A Better Man, and I had cancer. I had just been diagnosed.
8: Yes.
9: So I didn't realise what was ahead of me. But also the very last time I was playing Oscar Wilde, as you know, in Moonlight the Musical with Peter M. Smith. So I've
8: that seemed to go awfully well.
9: Yeah, it did very, very well. I did the Irish leg of it, then they went ahead, and I think there's a pause now for a while. But a great idea, great fun, and I got to play Oscar Wilde.
8: Oh, lovely.
9: Come on.
8: Yeah.
9: I mean, it was just absolutely beautiful. Do you have a favourite Oscar quote? I do. And it is as follows, ladies and gentlemen.
8: Yes.
9: Some people are adored wherever they go, whereas other people are adored whenever they go.
8: They are classic, aren't they? They are classic. I found a picture of you, me, babe, and the great Dave Donaghy.
9: Oh, loved it. I saw him at the Fly in Belfast only recently.
8: You did not.
9: I did. He came up behind me and went, hello, you. No. And I turned around and it was David, the lovely Donaghy.
8: David Donaghy.
9: Yes,
8: David
9: he's
8: Donaghy
9: in brilliant form.
8: Was and a gentleman to boot.
9: Completely.
8: David Donaghy is a man who engaged us for many years. He's a producer, director.
9: That's right.
8: Just a gorgeous man.
9: Yeah. Was this your time with Mary Kennedy?
8: Yes. Yeah. And prior to that, with Sienna Campbell on
9: yes.
8: the One.
9: Oh, wow.
8: You think how far back that is.
9: I know.
8: And I must see if I can find the picture.
9: Wow.
8: Again, you look about 10.
9: Because I was. I started awfully young, you know.
8: You were, weren't you?
9: I was pretty young. I was in my 20s when I made the first album.
8: Yeah.
9: 22, I think, 23. Mm. And now 60. So I now have 20 albums of my own, and then all the collaborations and so on with Secret Garden and Van and those people. So, yeah, it's been... And do you know what, as well? It's no surprise it's called How Can I Keep From Singing. I feel more invigorated than ever to keep singing, to keep gigging, to keep recording, as long as I can keep doing it. If people would just let me at it, I would just do
8: love it.
9: I adore it.
8: Now, I should make a point.
9: Love isn't a strong enough word.
8: You are working with the great Freddie Middleton.
9: Listen, the day that that man got in touch with me and said, listen, do you fancy working together again? Freddie really is the reason why we had such incredible success here with A Better Man. I was on the side of buses, for goodness sake. But also, he really brought my voice to a completely new generation because they really worked that record hard, you know. And so
8: it's a great record.
9: Oh, well, thank you. But I mean, sometimes you make great records and nothing happens.
8: Okay.
9: But you really need to team around you to make that happen.
8: Yeah.
9: So the stars aligned, and certainly one of those great stars is Freddie Middleton, for sure.
8: I should just make the point for those who don't know, I met Freddie Middleton 100 years ago, but also he ran EMI Records.
9: Yeah.
8: He was running Universal Music. But
9: BMG Records with
8: BMG
9: A Better Man.
8: Records,
9: yeah.
8: Correct. And I remember him from, just to mortify him, Dolphin Discs.
9: Oh!
8: I'd shook him now.
9: Dolphin Discs.
8: Dolphin Discs.
9: Oh, wonderful.
8: Talbot Street.
9: Look, he's bowing in the control room.
8: So you see, we all have...
9: Or he's being sick. I'm not sure.
8: I think he's bowing.
9: Is he? Okay. Right.
8: Somebody said that they saw you in Dubai. Look
9: yes.
8: at you.
9: Yes.
8: What were you doing over there?
9: I was singing, of course.
8: Visiting your money.
9: I was trying on jewellery. No, I was singing. I was singing at the Irish Embassy. I was also singing on the beach, and they decided to make a welcome home, Brian. Fair play to you for coming all this way.
8: Does this exist as a thing?
9: Yeah, there's such a thing. Oh, yes, and then they had cut out leprechauns all over the stage.
8: Stop.
9: And shamrocks.
8: Right.
9: But it was lovely.
8: Oh,
9: once the booze kicked in, it was lovely. No, you can't drink in Dubai. That's right.
8: Oh, that's right.
9: So you can't.
8: Drinks in Dubai.
9: No, no.
8: Brian Kennedy, How Can I Keep From Singing? When do we get this?
9: This comes out this Friday. Physical copies, double vinyl and CD. You can get it at every show you see me at. And there are not very many shows this year, actually, on purpose.
8: Okay.
9: Because I just wanted to do a couple of key gigs like the Vicar Street in Belfast and so on.
8: Mm-hmm.
9: And maybe a couple of Christmas things, but we'll see. There is a tour next spring of all these different theatres that we're putting together right now. All the dates are on my website.
8: Sure.
9: But these Vicar Street and Belfast are really the only big shows. And I will sign every record until everybody's happy. I love doing that, and I get to meet people.
8: You're very kind.
9: And all good record stores. And maybe, Freddie, we might do an in-store, would we? At some point, you never know. See if we can put one together. Remember In Stores?
8: Speaking of
9: show.
8: Yes!
9: I love In Stores.
8: Have you a band with you, by the way?
9: Well, I have in my mind, back in the day.
8: So that's
9: but
8: a no.
9: Usually Stuart Gray, and I have the wonderful, talk about returning people. Liam Bradley is on drums and singing in Vicar Street on Belfast, so I'm very lucky.
8: Yeah,
9: we have more of a band this time because there's just so much material.
8: Yeah, it also gives you that space. On Raglan Road is also on the album.
9: Yes, Patrick Kavanagh, my friend Catherine Lynch, as you know, is Patrick Kavanagh's grand niece. Did you know that?
8: You told
9: people
8: me.
9: Need to know that.
8: I only know
9: she's a very fine poet herself as well as a comedian. So this is my version of one of the greatest love affairs of all time.
8: You're a gorgeous man. I love having you.
9: Thank you, Marty
8: Whelan. And breaking bread would be nice.
9: Yeah, wouldn't it?
8: Keep the faith. And happy birthday.
9: Thank you so much.
8: Not at all. And please take the cake with you. As you know, it wouldn't show.
9: A moment on the lips, a lifetime on the hips.

There he is, the great Brian Kennedy and Crazy Love. And before that, on Raglan Road from the new album, How Can I Keep From Singing, which will be coming this week, which is fantastic, and well done to him. And the concerts, again, we'll stick the dates up on our page. And of course, you can always listen back to our conversation on RT Listen. So, you know. Now, thank you to all the comments this morning on Brian's wonderful, fantastic record. Nothing really happened. Remember the Adventures. That's a good point, Val. Well said about that song that we all love. And Brian's point that you can make the best record in the world and it maybe not get there or whatever. I remember to see Brian in Cecil Street in Limerick and the support for him at the Terry Glass Arts Festival. Look at you. So Brian's in Dolan's Warehouse in Limerick. We're getting so many comments about him. I'm sitting in the car, I can't get out because I'm listening. I'm going to be late. Global superstar, which is lovely. And he is. I remember Brian staying with his pal in Royal Terrace, myself and my niece. We'll be over the field opposite, hoping we'd hear him singing. He's wonderful. So many people. And so, I know I was talking about the fact that we were getting texts and emails and messages from the UK and Belgium and wherever, but lots of you getting in touch. The Flower of Maharali, Mart, really beautiful, thank you. That's Anne Doyle in Ballyragget. Anne Doyle. She was so good at the news. So many of you are getting in touch. Thank you. It's lovely. So that album, by the way, is How Can I Keep From Singing from Brian, and we will be featuring it again. Let there be no panic. Oh, yes. Musically speaking, we better get that sorted too while we're out.

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4: Now, there's those days. Seamus Healy home place in Ballaghy this Saturday. Then on the Thursday, the 17th of November, Vicar Street in Dublin, and Mandela Hall on Friday, 13th of November. And then he's doing Kilkenny and Limerick and Lucan and Dundalk and Portlaoise and Cork and all manner of things. Anyway, that's just so, as a fellow said, so you know. Now, it's, where are we? It's, we're practically done. This is the musically speaking we have.

Beatles and our winner this morning, Taking Away, which is quite spectacular. That double album, the deluxe version of Rubber Soul from the Beatles, which is now reissued. Enjoy is, let me see. Actually, it's Anne Carroll in Sutton on a rainy Monday. Thank you for being in such good form. Well, we are, generally speaking, in fairness. But anyway, you're absolutely right. It is a program called Follyfoot. That was the name of it. We didn't have an aerial. Couldn't afford an aerial. We hardly had enough money for shoes. So as a result, I know the music, I just never saw the programme. So Follyfoot was the name of it. So well done to everybody this morning on that one, which is lovely. That's all for this morning. Back with you on tomorrow, please God. With Brian Kennedy. Brian Kennedy is gone from the building, and then we've Declan O'Rourke coming in this week as well. He also has something new, so it's we're in, as Phil said, looking forward to. And Miss Byrne, Miss Celine Byrne, she of the six CDs will be coming in. All sorts of different things and takes she's done on, which is wonderful. I'm leaving you with this because I want to. God bless you till tomorrow.

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2: Good morning to you. Here come the Valkyries.

There we go. The Ride of the Valkyries by Wagner begins Monday morning's classical daytime, and that is to be found in his opera Die Walküre, and was performed there first by the Buffalo Philharmonic Orchestra. Joanne Faleta was conducting. Very good morning to you. Niall Carroll here with the music, and loads of it to come to start the week from now till 1 o'clock today on classical daytime. Some film music going back to a great piece by Bernard Herrmann from North by Northwest. That's our choice in Sounds on Screen at 11 o'clock this morning. 12 o'clock, we open the book on a new musical subject. It's all about the overtures from the operas and Singspiels, if you like, of Mozart this week. So Mozart overtures Monday to Friday around about 12 midday in Five of a Kind for you to enjoy as we remember the Alhambra with Francisco Tárrega.

And that's Robert Schumann's music from his Symphony No. 4 in D minor. The third movement there, the Scherzo Presto, was played by the Berlin Philharmonic Orchestra, and Raphael Kubelik was conducting. Just before that, we were listening to the Memories of the Alhambra piece for the guitar solo, as by the composer Francisco Tárrega, Recuerdos de la Alhambra. That was Narciso Yepes performing there. Now, if you're getting in touch, you can text me on 51554. The email address is niall.lyricfm@rte.ie for any correspondence. Of course, if there's something you've heard and you like, I'd recommend you go to the website first and have a gander there. You'll find playlists for these lyric programmes up there, rte.ie/lyricfm. A musical moment now by Franz Schubert, the third from the set, is in F minor, and Alfred Brendel is playing.

Nicely done by Alfred Brendel there. That is one of the musical moments of Franz Schubert, the number 3 in F minor. Now, a setting of Albinoni's Adagio for strings in a choral format by a composer called Giosotto. He took the words from the Beatitudes from the Sermon on the Mount by Jesus and made this setting of it, choral setting of it, which is performed here by the choir of New College, Oxford, and the group known as Capricorn. It's the Beatitudes.

New College, Oxford, with the group Capricorn, all conducted there by Edward Higginbottom. 25 past 10 here on Monday morning's Classical Daytime from Lyric. And here's a great light music piece by the British composer Eric Coates.

0: by the Sleepy Lagoon. That's by Eric Coates and was played there by the members of the London Symphony Orchestra. Charles McCarris was conducting. In a moment, we'll bring you music from Venezuela, actually, by the composer Antonio Lauro. We'll also be spending a summer's day in the country with Niels Gada and music, too, from the Fifth Symphony of Gustav Mahler.
1: Court erin geol oras na shunta count on a hundred is far sonorup there like your authority agus ea na valid the geolir in hiansach na shunta na heiren agus the har chor na tira is omi ro the har 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

And there we have it. Pasaje Aragueño is the work of the Venezuelan composer Antonio Lauro, and that was performed there for us by John Williams on guitar, taken from his fabulous album on Sony called El Diablo Suelto this Monday morning here on Lyric. Now, there's a lunchtime recital happening in Limerick City tomorrow. Mezzo-soprano Catherine O'Carroll, soprano Helen Hancock and pianist Irina Dernova performing tomorrow, Tuesday, 1:15, St. Mary's Cathedral in the heart of Limerick City, playing a great selection of music and songs by the likes of Offenbach, Monteverdi, Eric Coates, Dvořák, Delib, Humperdinck, Mozart and more. It's free admission to that. They'll take a retiring collection afterwards as well. For Catherine O'Carroll, mezzo, Helen Hancock, soprano, in performance in St. Mary's Cathedral in Limerick, 1:15 tomorrow. Now, here's part of Gustav Mahler's Symphony 5 in C-sharp minor.

Gustav Mahler's magnificent Adagietto, the fourth movement of his Symphony No. 5 in C-sharp minor, played there by the members of the Royal Philharmonic Orchestra. Daniela Gazzi was conducting here on Lyric this Monday morning, where it's already 10:43, and there's film music coming up this morning at 11 from the marvellous movie North by Northwest, and some of that score by Bernard Herrmann on the way this morning is our choice in Sounds on Screen at 11 o'clock. From the Piano Concerto No. 11 in D, this is Haydn's music. Leif Ove Aldsnes is the soloist here with the Norwegian Chamber Orchestra.

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2: Good morning to you. Time to go back to 1959, the great spy thriller film of that year, directed by Alfred Hitchcock, North by Northwest, with Cary Grant, Eva Marie Saint and James Mason, and a brilliant score by Bernard Herrmann.

The Overture to North by Northwest, that's the movie we're featuring and sounds on screen this morning, 1959, Bernard Herrmann's music, and his orchestra performing it there as well. A great movie which starred Cary Grant and Eva Marie Saint and James Mason as well. A Hitchcock classic for you. First one of the week then, music from TV, film and gaming soundtracks each morning around 11 o'clock. Another one tomorrow and right through the week on Sounds on Screen here on RTE Lyric FM at this time. This is Mendelssohn from his Piano Concerto No. 1 in G minor.

Very nice. From the Jazz Suite number 1, the Suite for Variety Orchestra by Shostakovich. That's the second movement. The polka from it, Royal Concertgebouw Orchestra, or members thereof, and Ricardo Schei conducting. Slow movement of the Piano Concerto number 1 in G minor by Felix Mendelssohn just before that. Salim Ashkar was the soloist with the Gewandhaus Orchestra, and Ricardo Schei was conducting. And great to have you with us in Classical Daytime. It's now 12 minutes past 11, with fantastic music coming right through the rest of the morning and into the early part of the afternoon as well. We're starting a new musical subject at 12, and that has to do with the overtures of Mozart this week in Five of a Kind. Now, here's Peleus et Mélisande, a suite of music by Gabriel Fauré. Here's the third movement, the Sicilienne.

Fabulous music there of Gabriel Fauré. That's the Sicilian from Peleus et Mélisson. National Symphony Orchestra Ireland there, Jean-Luc Tango was conducting. And if you like your Fauré, I'd recommend you head to Wicklow on Sunday, the 18th of October, 8 p.m. to St. Patrick's Church in Wicklow Town, where the Wicklow Choral Society will be in concert. James Bingham directing. They've got some fantastic soloists joining them. Harpist Aisling Ennis and the Merrion Ensemble as well. And the organist Tatiana Konina to play Fauré's Impromptu No. 6 in D-flat, the Requiem in D minor, and the Cantique de Jean Racine. It'll be fantastic. Wicklow Town then for next Saturday, the 18th of October. Sorry, let me change that again. Sunday, 18th of October. Sunday, don't come Saturday. Sunday, 8 p.m. at St. Patrick's Church in Wicklow Town. And you can get tickets through greatevents.ie. Great with the number 8 in there, events.ie, for that concert of Fauré's music next Sunday in Wicklow. Now, Mozart from the Horn Concerto number 3 in E-flat. Here's the second movement. And Dennis Brain, the soloist here with the Philharmonia Orchestra.

That's from Mozart there, from his Horn Concerto No. 3 in E-flat. That was the second movement, played by Dennis Brain, the soloist, and the Philharmonia Orchestra, with Herbert von Karajan conducting the Romance movement from it there. Now, this is Bernhard Krusel for you next this Monday morning. He was a Finnish composer, wrote quite a lot of concerti for various instruments over the years. This one is part of the Clarinet Grand Concerto No. 2 in F minor, final movement, Rondo. Thea King, the soloist, and the members of the London Symphony Orchestra.

0: from the Grand Concerto No. 2 in F minor. That's the last movement, Rondo Allegretto. It's by Bernhard Crusell and was played there by soloist Thea King on the clarinet and the London Symphony Orchestra with Alan Francis conducting. And there's more on the way very shortly, including another trip this morning, why not, to Venezuela, this time to hear from the composer Aldemaro Romero after this.
1: Experience the brilliance, joy and genius of J.S. Bach live at the National Concert Hall when Bach Collegium Japan perform all six of Bach's magnificent Brandenburg Concertos on Sunday the 10th of October. This is a rare opportunity to hear all six concertos performed together by one of the world's leading baroque ensembles. One exhilarating evening of music by one of the greatest composers of all time. Tickets from just €15. Book now at nch.ie.
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That's the Fuga con Pajarillo. It's work by Aldemaro Romero from Venezuela. That's originally a movement from a suite for strings he wrote, but that movement taken out and given the full orchestral treatment there and played by the Simon Bolivar Symphony Orchestra with Gustavo Dudamel conducting. Here on Monday morning's Classical Daytime, from Venezuela to Spain via the French composer Claude Debussy next. Part of his Iberia suite from Image. Here's one of the movements, Par les Rues et les Chemins, and it's performed here by the London Symphony Orchestra. André Previn is conducting.

That's part of the music of William Boyce, the London-born composer, from his Symphony No. 4 in F. The third movement is the Gavotte, played by the English Concert there. Trevor Pinnock was conducting. And before that, from Claude Debussy, part of Iberia, we heard Par les Roues. And that was played by the members of the London Symphony, with André Previn conducting there. 13 minutes to midday. And if you're getting in touch, you can text me if you wish on 51554. The email address is niall.lyricfm@rte.ie. Limerick Opera Festival, they have a gala concert coming up, a Puccini aria celebration. And that'll be on Saturday, 24th of October, at the Lime Tree Theatre in Limerick. Concert introduced by our own Lorcan, and they'll be joined by soprano Amy Ní Éireann and the tenor Ryan Vaughan Davies for masterpieces from La Bohème, Tosca, Madame Butterfly, Turandot, Manon Lescaut, and Gianni Schicchi, and more. Tickets 32.50 through limetreebelltable.ie. Limetreebelltable.ie for that Feast of Puccini Arias on Saturday, 24th of October, as brought to you by the Limerick Opera Festival. From Heitor Villa-Lobos, part of Bachianas Brasileiras No. 5, the aria is played here by Dave Grusin on the piano, Lee Ritenour on the guitar with strings, and the voice also of soprano Renee Fleming.

That's from Vila Lobos, from the Baquianas Brasileiras number 5, the aria movement there, brilliant voice of René Fleming on top of those instruments performing there. 6 minutes to midday before we bring you the first of our series of Mozart overtures. That's this week's topic, subject in Five of a Kind. Let me bring you Hummel's music for bassoon and orchestra. This is part of the Concerto in F, Klaus Thunemann, the soloist, with the members of the Academy of St. Martin in the Fields.

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3: This week in Five of a Kind, a selection of the overtures from the operas of Mozart for you, starting with the latest, actually, Mozart's last opera, first performed in Vienna, 1791, just a couple of months before his death, and a great success all round. This is the opening to The Magic Flute.

1791 opera, The Magic Flute by Mozart. The overture there was played first by the La Cetra Baroque Orchestra from Basel. Andrea Marcon was conducting the first of our series this week at 12 each day of the overtures of Mozart from his various operas for you to enjoy in Five of a Kind, which means another one tomorrow at the same time and right through the week. Now then, almost 10 minutes past midday, afternoon to you. Glad you could make it to some of classical daytime here on Lyric for this Monday. This is the film music of John Williams next, and one of the tracks taken from Memoirs of a Geisha.

George Friedrich Handel's music here on RTE Lyric FM. From Alexander's Feast or The Power of Music, the many rend the skies. The choir of King's College, Cambridge, and the English Chamber Orchestra together, all conducted by Philip Ledger right there. And just before that, part of the score to the John Williams written music to Memoirs of a Geisha, that's the movie, and we heard Sayuri's theme from that in a version for the Recording Arts Orchestra of Los Angeles with Anne-Sophie Mutter, the soloist and violin there as well. Almost 20 minutes past 12 with a reminder that Liz Nolan will be here from 1 o'clock today with another great full score to start the week. I'll tell you more about that shortly. But first, part of a romance by Clara Schumann.

That's from the Romance No. 2, the Allegretto movement from Clara Schumann, and a performance on violin by Fabio Biondi, with Luigi Di Lilio playing forte piano there as well. Here's a great collaboration between two fantastic artists, Catherine Finch and Aoife Ni Vrian, together on a piece called Woven.

0: It's called Woven, and it's a feature there from a couple of very fine artists playing that from their album called Double U. Catherine Finch harp, Ethan Evrean on the fiddle as well. Piece called Woven. A break at this point, and then we're back with more, including an overture by Mihail Glinka from his opera of Ruslan and Ludmila, some choral music on the way as well, and a Chopin favourite too. All coming up after this.
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Oh, yes. Fantastic. It's the Overture to Ruslan and Ludmila. That's the work of Mihail Glinka this Monday afternoon, and a performance coming there from the orchestra, the then known as the Leningrad Philharmonic. Yevgeny Mravinsky was the conductor this Monday afternoon here on RTE Lyric FM's Classical Daytime. Wonderful to have you with us, and I hope you're enjoying the music. I'll be here till 1 o'clock. And then a reminder that Liz Nolan brings you the full score. And coming up today, there's music by Prokofiev and Mozart from the Mozart Festival in Würzburg, with the Mozarteum Orchestra of Salzburg performing there as well, including the Symphony 40 in G minor and the Prokofiev Violin Concerto No. 2 in G minor. That's with Antonella Manacorda, the conductor of the Mozarteum Orchestra, in that performance. So that's coming up. You can join Liz for those pieces and lots more this afternoon from 1 o'clock on the full score here on RTE Lyric FM.

That's from the tone poem from Italy, Aus Italien. It's the work of Richard Strauss, and that's the Neapolitan dance, the folk dancer, as he called it, from that, the fourth movement. He didn't realise. He thought it was an old tune and didn't pay the rights on it to the composer Luigi Denza. Ended up in court and he had to pay in the end, Richard Strauss. But that's the Berlin Radio Symphony Orchestra, and Anan Matika was the conductor there as well. Amazing nobody checked that at the time of publication, but there you go, that's what happened. And just before that, She Walks in Beauty is Paul Mellor's setting of the words of Lord Byron and performed by the group Tenebrae with Nigel Short conducting. Now, 10 minutes to one, and there is Elgar for you to enjoy next from his cello concerto in E minor, and this is with soloist Sheku Kane Mason and the London Symphony.

0: Elgar's Cello Concerto in E Minor. That was the first movement there, played by Checo Canemason, alongside the London Symphony Orchestra and Simon Rattle conducting. And that is that for Monday's Classical Daytime. Hope you enjoyed it. Niall Carroll here, back in the morning from 10. But coming next here on Lyric, it's The Full Score with Liz Nolan.
1: Is it just the elderly that get shingles?
2: I'm 65. Fit and healthy. Am I still at risk of shingles?
1: Is shingles just a rash for a few weeks?
2: I have asthma. Am I at increased risk?
3: Over 90% of people over 50 already carry the virus that causes shingles. 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Over 50? 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

And a very good afternoon. You're with RTE Lyric FM, the home of great classical music. It's Liz Nolan here with you. And whoop to do, let's get going with some masterworks. A hail and farewell to begin, courtesy of Stravinsky, and the last work that he'd complete in Europe before heading west.

I love that. All neo-baroque pizzazz. The opening movement of his orchestral concerto, or Concerto Grosso, in E-flat by Igor Stravinsky, named Dumbarton Oaks, after the residence of his new Washington patrons, as the composer prepared for a new life in the new world. The Northern Chamber Orchestra, conducted by Nicholas Ward in that recording, and it kicks off a whole new week of The Full Score here on RTE Lyric FM. Liz Nolan with you for the very best in classical music. Hope you can stay for the next 3 hours, as we have some absolute masterworks on.

the way. Speaking of which, we've another Russian and another farewell work in today's concert. An EBU live recording from the Würzburg Mozart Festival as soloist Tianhua Yang takes up the bow for Prokofiev's Violin Concerto No. 2, premiered just before he made his fateful return from Europe to the USSR. Antonello Manacorda conducts the Mozarteum Orchestra Salzburg for Ravel's Homage to Heritage in the Wake of War, his Le Tombeau de Couperin. And the programme ends with the aching pleasure of Mozart's G minor Symphony No. 40. That's our EBU live recording, today's full score concert. But for now, it's another 20th century Russian émigré, we're on a roll, Sergei Rachmaninoff, and this music crafted in memory of childhood devotions, the all-night vigil from the great Russian Orthodox tradition. From that, Blazhen Muzh, Blessed is the Man.

taking us to the wide open spaces of the American prairie, that by film composer Ennio Morricone, part of his score to the Terrence Malick film Days of Heaven, and from that we heard The Harvest, the City of Prague Philharmonic Orchestra, conducted by Nick Rain. And before that, a composer who would end his days in the United States, the great Sergei Rachmaninoff, and an early work, Blazhen Muzh, Blissful is the Man, part of his all-night vigil, British Choir Tenebrae under Nigel Short in that lovely recording. You're with RTE Lyric FM, the home of great classical music, and lovely to have your company this Monday.

0: Hey, it's Liz Nolan here. Should you fancy getting in touch? Well, go right ahead. 51554 is our text during show hours, and you can email us anytime, the full score at rte.ie. Right, we're back in a mo with a crack at Jazz Age New York and the music of Gershwin.
1: The Grammy Award-winning Estonian Philharmonic Chamber Choir comes to the National Concert Hall for two exceptional concerts, with the music of Arvo Pärt at its heart. 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

First of three brief preludes by George Gershwin, the Prince of Tin Pan Alley, who set his sights on the classical stage. Driven by the pulse of popular and jazzy idioms, the Septura Brass Ensemble in that particular arrangement. And it's all part of the full score at the beginning of this week here on RTE Lyric FM. 20 past one, hope all's good. It's Liz Noland here with you, and it's a beaut of a concert today. We're headed to Würzburg in Bavaria, where the Mozarteum Orchestra of Salzburg gear up under Maestro Antonello Malacorda for a gorgeous programme. There's Ravel's Le Tombeau de Couperin, or his great homage to Baroque France, by Mozart, his penultimate symphony, number 40 in G minor. Just love that. And virtuoso Tianhua Yang takes the bow up in his violin concerto number 2 in G minor by Sergei Prokofiev. Just terrific music making. An EBU live recording today's concert in the not too distant. But for now, let's make the most of our American pit stop, turning to a master of today, Mason Bates, who balances symphonic writing with DJing electronica gigs. Whoa, there's a spicy meld. Daniel Trifonov stars here in the finale to Mason Bates' Piano Concerto.

Oh, what a rush. Final movement of his piano concerto by Mason Bates. Dedicate Tanil Trifonov, starring with the Philadelphia Orchestra, conducted by Yannick Nissi-Séguin. You're with RTE Lyric FM, the home of great classical music. It's Liz Nolan here, and I hope you're enjoying what you hear so far on the show. A terrific concert awaits in the not too distant, but for now, let's hear from another voice of America. The thrilling lyricism and endless romance of Samuel Barber, one of Western art's great song composers. And this is one from his Opus 18 set of four songs from 1938, based on verse by Frédéric Procoche. Nocturne is this twining, surreal vision of darkening skies, whirling stars, and endless love in this mythic setting. Baritone Nathan Gunn

a gorgeous bluesy wail from Leonard Bernstein's On the Town, that pas de deux as a worldly sailor beguiles an innocent young girl. That with the London Symphony Orchestra and Yannick Nézet-Séguin, a busy conductor so far on the show today. There he was being wonderful again. Before which we had baritone Nathan Gunn and pianist Kevin Murphy with Nocturne by Samuel Barber, his enchanting nightscape. It's all on RTE Lyric FM, the full score, where we're all about the dayscape and the best in classical music. One more from the American heartland now. Let's turn to Edgar Meyer and this titled One Bee.

0: by composer and double bassist Edgar Meyer, or Edgar Mayer, maybe, in that neck of the woods. That is piece titled 1B, joined by friends cellist Yo-Yo Ma and Mark O'Connor, violin. And it's here on RTE Lyric FM's Full Score, with the time noodling towards 17 minutes to 2. Let's try to be precise, Liz. Good to have your company, all the best music in the world, and we're back in just a moment with today's EBU concert.
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2: Friday, November 6th at the National Concert Hall with National Symphony Orchestra Ireland, led by Principal Conductor Alexander Shelley. Music that inspired Hollywood. Korngold's sumptuous violin concerto with the sensational Bamsoria soloist, alongside two iconic masterpieces, Also Sprach Zarathustra and The Sorcerer's Apprentice. See nch.ie.

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We are broadcasting with our effortless panache from our home base here in beautiful Limerick City. And it's Liz Nolan here on the full score. It's so nice to have your company. Well, as so often, we're headed to Bavaria for today's concert. There is just so much happening there. We should all just organise a class trip. It's destination Würzburg, home to Ireland's St. Killian, the 7th century apostle of Franconia, he was hailed. Good man. And of course, there's tons more besides there, with UNESCO heritage architecture, lovely vineyards, and some Tiepolo frescoes that I've got on my bucket list. Anyway, among its other splendours is the annual Mozart Festival Würzburg, Germany's oldest Mozart festival, held each May at the city's glorious residence or palace. On this occasion, Maestro Antonello Manacorda conducts the Mozarteum Orchestra of Salzburg in a program that, to me, speaks of an age of anxiety. Well, several ages, in fact. There's Mozart's penultimate symphony, number 40 in G minor, with its inconsolable unease and tension. Also in G minor, Prokofiev's second violin concerto is taken up by Chinese virtuosa Tianhui Yang. Its deliberate tang and wrong-footing in harmonies and rhythm, almost like a musical presentment of Prokofiev's catastrophic decision to return to the USSR. But we'll begin with a work which seems to offer a pure pearl of grace and vivacity by Maurice Ravel, his wartime memento, his Le Tombeau du Couperin. Music which was born of this time that must have felt like the end of all things, those final months of the First World War and its incalculable loss of life in the trenches and across Europe. Ravel had enlisted at the outbreak of war. He lacked the height and health

to take up arms. So he served as an ambulance driver, becoming known as something of a one-man fender bender with his dodgy driving skills. But then illness and nervous collapse led to his discharge in 1917. And it was then that Ravel returned to a work that he had actually begun 3 years earlier, this little piano collection, which he'd been going to title Suite Française. But he now gave it a more specific name, Le Tombeau de Couperin. The 17th century French master François Couperin's works represented this particularly French style of wit, imagination and clarity. And in this tombeau, this homage, Ravel later revealed that he'd been honouring not just Couperin, but the great legacy of Gallic art. And the piano suite would contain 6 movements, each cast in this antique or baroque form, and each one dedicated to a friend of Ravel's who had died in the war. As I said, originally scored for piano, Ravel would orchestrate 4 of the movements, which we're about to hear, the Prelude, Forlan, Menuet and Rigaudon, with his Le Tombeau de Couperin by Maurice Ravel, the Mozarteum Orchestra Salzburg, conducted by Antonello Malacorda, an EBU live recording. It's our full score concert.

Emerging from the ruins of war, a music of so much light and life. Maurice Ravel's Le Tombeau de Couperin, as performed in that live recording by the Mozarteum Orchestra of Salzburg, conducted by Antonello Manacorda. An EBU live recording from this year's Mozart Festival of Würzburg, a performance which took place last May. And it's our full score concert here on RTE Lyric FM, 6 minutes past two this Monday, and it's Liz Nolan here with you. Now, from Ravel, we'll wheel forward just over a decade to another Paris resident, Sergei Prokofiev, and what would be his last major European work before heading home to Mother Russia, which, of course, would turn out to be the worst thing he could possibly have done. And ever since, posterity has been shrieking, "Don't do it, Sergei, you daft genius," but to no avail. Prokofiev had initially made the move to the West in the wake of the Russian Revolution and had looked to capitalize on his already formidable reputation as piano virtuoso and composer, an enfant terrible of the St. Petersburg set, and he flirted cheerfully with iconoclasm and high jinks in his art. The problem, as Prokofiev saw it, the problem was other

other Russians had got there before him. Stravinsky was the darling of Paris and indeed of Europe with his groundbreaking ballet scores and trend-setting styles. While in the US, that arch romantic Rachmaninoff was pounding the keyboard and enthralling the continent with his richly hued scores. Perhaps, he thought, perhaps in Stalinist Russia, a boy could make his name as a leading artistic figure. And no, we're not going to follow that story to its sad end, not today. Back to this second violin concerto. It came about in the wake of Stravinsky's violin concerto, which had been a huge success. So, possibly with a marketing spin-off, if you like that, you'll love this. Prokofiev crafted this three-movement work, which begins... Oh, it begins in such a lonely, fragile manner. I'm always taken aback. This solitary little violin solo based on a five-beat rhythm, which is inherently stumbly in its measure, unsure and unstable. And then the orchestra comes in an entirely unrelated key. Now, as I said, it's lonely music. We're put on the back foot as it presses forward. And what a relief, the sheer contrast when the second theme blossoms forth, this expansive singing melody. Now, there's a return to the initial edginess at the close of the movement, but more consolation is on the way in this gorgeous second slow movement. Another lyrical turn for the soloist, soaring over this gentle pizzicato or plucked accompaniment by strings. But it's fasten your seatbelts time once again for the finale, this demonic whirling dance, which all of a sudden features frenetic castanets. Clever Prokofiev. The concerto's premiere was to take place in Madrid, so he thought some local colour would go down well. It's a wild and wonderful work, and given a top performance here, with Prokofiev's Violin Concerto No. 2 in G minor, international soloist and violin professor at the Würzburg Hochschule, incidentally, Tianhua Yang joins the Mozarteum Orchestra Salzburg, Maestro Antonello Manacorda, an EBU live recording, our full score concert.

An exemplar of Sergei Prokofiev's trademark wit and ferocious focus. That's his Violin Concerto No. 2 in G minor, Opus 63, and a tour de force thrown down by violinist Tianwei Yang with the Mozarteum Orchestra of Salzburg, conducted by Antonello Manacorda. Today's full score concert, an EBU live recording from this year's Würzburg Mozart Festival. And before she leaves the stage, Yang treats us to not one, but two little encores. First, turning to the great Belgian violinist and composer Eugène Ysaÿe, and we'll hear the Malinconia, the melancholy movement from his A minor sonata for solo violin. And to follow that, the music of Bach and the Andante movement from his violin sonata number 2 in A. Taking to the stage for her encores, soloist Tianwei Yang.

0: By Johann Sebastian Bach, the Andante from his Violin Sonata number 2 in A, BWV 1015. Such a consolation. Before which we heard the music of Eugène Ysaÿe and Malinconia, the Poco Lento movement from his A minor sonata for solo violin, both performed by violinist Tianhua Yang as she takes her final bow in today's full score concert, an EBU live recording from the Würzburg Mozart Festival, which took place last May. All on RTE Lyric FM, where we're proud to celebrate great art and artistry in Ireland and worldwide. It's Liz Nolan here with you, time approaching 10 minutes to 3 this Monday, and we're back in just a moment for the final part of this Würzburg concert and Mozart's Symphony No. 40.
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0: So many masterworks, so little time, but still we manage. It's the full score of RTE Lyric FM indeed. Liz Nolan here. And let's get back to today's beautiful concert from Würzburg's Mozart Festival, as the Mozarteum Orchestra of Salzburg musters up under Maestro Antonello Manacorda for the last music in this programme. And it's the restless beauty of Mozart's Symphony No. 40 in G minor, or the Great G minor as it's known. Now, with this work and its two bedfellows, I'm always reminded of this Flanders and Swan ditty, where a mother delivers this dire warning to her daughter with her antepenultimate breath, you know. Talk about prevaricating the inevitable. Anyway, in my fevered brain, it relates to Mozart's last three symphonies, which date from this single summertime in 1788. Yes, the antepenultimate year of his life, or, well, to you and me, 3 years before his sudden death. Oh, it's a point of awkwardness for all those music heads. The puzzler is that in themselves, these symphonies would seem to point at this great summation of a life's art, a final magnificent gesture before the composer gracefully moseys off into the sunset. But Mozart had no idea these were going to be his last symphonies.

back in 1788. Most likely, as far as he was concerned, he was just hitting his stride. And where might he have taken the symphony? That's the gazillion-dollar question. In themselves, these three works take the potential of the form light years ahead. It's thought Mozart just wrote them on spec, in the hope of future engagements. Times were lean for the composer and his family. His popularity in Vienna had faded, his income had dropped, his wife and children were ill, and the bills were piling up. And it's all the more extraordinary that, like a supreme alchemist, he produced such sublime art out of such human hardship. Anyway, his Symphony No. 40, Kochel 550, where to begin with this one? The G minor seems to visit this new sound world entirely. It dispenses with any formal introductions. It's like we're plunged headlong into this inner turmoil, full of whispering strings, nagging little motifs, and these sudden explosions of excitement. It's a music of desperate emotion, which rarely releases us from this state of tension. And beautiful, but of course, I mean, this is Mozart, and it is so very beautiful. One of the great Mozart scholars, H.C. Robbins Landon, for Mozart buffs, he talked about Mozart's propensity to choose minor keys for his music that was the most troubling and dangerous, qualities that really characterized this work with its interior landscape, like that voice in your head you can't escape. It's such a radical beauty. Mozart's Symphony No. 40 in G minor, Kochel 550, as performed here by the Mozarteum Orchestra of Salzburg, Maestro Antonello Manacorda, an EBU live recording. It's our full score concert.

0: by Mozart, his symphony number 40 in G minor, Coco 550, all its passion and fear driven along by the Mozarteum Orchestra of Salzburg, directed by Antonello Manacorda, ending today's full score concert, an EBU live recording from this year's Mozart Festival in Würzburg in Bavaria, a performance which took place last May. And it's all here on RTE Lyric FM, and how lucky are we to celebrate great art and artistry in Ireland and worldwide. Liz Nolan here with all the best music in the world. We're approaching 23 minutes past three and back in just a moment with more from the great classical canon.
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9: And though we say it ourselves, what better way to start the week than with all the fabulous masterworks on The Full Score? I thought today's concert was so exciting. I hope you did too. It was a terrific selection of works, that Mozart 40 next to the Prokofiev 2. And I mean, who doesn't love Ravel's Tombeau de Couperin? Anyway, great stuff from Würzburg, and we're continuing in style. Tomorrow it's over to Cologne. We just can't keep up with our German friends. And a beautiful performance with the WDR Symphony Orchestra and its female chorus under Duncan Ward of his seminal work by Gustav Holst, The Planets, with its exploration of our solar system in terms of its astrological properties of the planets involved. I will be using up all my Star Trek quotes. It's going to be great. That's tomorrow's Full Score concert, another EBU live recording. But for now, I thought we might turn our thoughts to all things French, I guess, and nod to our Ravel earlier on. And during the Baroque era, France was all about the four seasons of Antonio Vivaldi. Well, in fairness, he swept through Europe like the Eras Tour. But this, a wonderful take on the Vivaldi Four Seasons by composer Michel Corrette, a Laudate Dominum, and it's based, as you can hear, on the Spring Concerto.

Oh, Simply Delicious by Gioachino Rossini, the first movement of his string sonata number 1 in G. A teenage triumph from our young composer, and that with violinist Elizabeth Wallfisch and friends. Before that, we heard from Michel Corrette, a French Baroque master, and his clever reworking of the first movement of the Spring Concerto from Vivaldi's Four Seasons into a Laudate Dominum, and that with l'Orchestre du Parlement de Musique, Judith Gauthier, soprano, and Rodrigo del Pozzo, tenor, and that all conducted by, I think they were conducting themselves. Clever bunch. All on our

0: Limerick FM, the full score, where it's about 22 minutes to four. Speaking of clever bunches, the always fabulous Irish Chamber Orchestra are going to be joined by their guest artist, or artistic partner, I should say, the phenomenal Norwegian violinist Henning Kragerud, for gorgeous concerts in Dublin and Limerick this week. Spark and Serenade, the title. There's going to be an arrangement of Schubert's beloved Arpeggione Sonata for viola and strings, with Henning himself taking up the viola, and by Tchaikovsky, even more beloved, his Serenade for Strings. It's going to be simply beautiful. This coming Thursday, 7:30 in Dublin at the White Recital Hall at the Royal Irish Academy. Friday, the 16th of October, 7:30 at University Concert Hall, Limerick. Tickets, info, all the rest, go to the website irishchamberorchestra.com. That's irishchamberorchestra.com. Spark and Serenade, the ICO and Henning Kragerud, music of Schubert and Tchaikovsky. Should be lovely. We're back in just a moment with a showcase for the keyboard and the music of Franz Liszt.
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5: 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We have a prize this week, a musically speaking epic prize, Rubber Soul. 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The box sets, and we have those as prizes this week. We're joined by Brian Kennedy and a brand new album. We're joined by Declan O'Rourke and a brand new album. Celine Byrne is with us. Well, she's going to be at the Borgosh for her Christmas show. And she's also going nationwide, a bit like ourselves, on RT Lyric FM. 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

a brace of works on avian themes. There we had the lovely Michael Head song, A Blackbird Singing, handled by Wicklow tenor Robin Trichter. Just so exquisitely. What a voice. Malcolm Martineau at the piano, before which we heard from piano master Alfred Brendel and one from Liszt's Legendes or Legends, Saint-François d'Assise, La Prédication à Oiseau, as the great saint preaches to the birds. It's all here on The Full Score, ending today with British composer Anna Klein.

0: a fascinating expression of the composer's response to abstract art. That one of her works from her Abstraction Suite by British composer Anna Klein. The fifth movement, titled simply Three, with the Baltimore Symphony Orchestra, conducted by Maren Alsop. And that brings us to the close of today's Full Score. It's Liz Nolan here. Thanks so much for your company. Back tomorrow from 1, so hope you can join me. Great music on the way with Lorcan Murray's Classic Drive.
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1: And thank you very much to Liz. Hello there and good afternoon to you.

Yes, the sound of Mozart. A little different, though. Craig Ogden on guitar. Nice version from the normal piano sonata number 11. Just giving it a little twist today. All right. Well, it's just coming up to 6 minutes past 4 o'clock. And coming up today, I have to include a few pieces from Pavarotti. Yes. Born on this day, 12th of October, 1935. And there's no doubt one of the greats. And he born in a public housing block, just a little quick delve into it, on the outskirts of Modena in northern Italy. He was the son of a baker and a singer as well, an amateur tenor. And boy, did he turn out to be one of the greats, there's no doubt about it. But the repertoire that he has left for us, whether it be a lot of his crossover music, he made so many friends and had quite a few series of concerts when he was raising money for different charities and that in his hometown of Modena, when he used to invite people, lots of them. So there's all the different types of recordings, so I thought I'd bring you a few of those today. But first of all, though, a fave. I just love his version of this. There's plenty of them. But it is, and probably a more recent one in his repertoire as well, but it's Lucio Dalla's Caruso with Pavarotti singing.

0: Well, that's our opening piece from the great Luciano Pavarotti, marking his birthday today. Sure, we'd have to do that. And even though we play him day in, day out, I suppose. But there he is with Caruso, and there's more to come. Right now, a break, though. More music in a moment.
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Tango number 2 by Isaac Albéniz. Nice version of it as well. That was the family of the Majskis. Misha Majski, the cellist, and his daughter Lily, the pianist, Lily Majski. And the Mishka Majski, of course, arranged that as well. But Tango number 2 from España by Isaac Albéniz. Okay, just 8 minutes now past 4 o'clock. I will give you a heads up on our competition. A few of you in already wanted to know what you have to do to get the mug. It's easy. It's easy and it's fairly random. Tom Rochford.

It's in Maspeth, New York City. He says, I don't think that's a Cadbury Bicky. Am I wrong? No, you're not. Didn't say what type it was. I'm not partial, particularly partial. I don't take any of this chocolate on them. Partial about the chocolate, all right. But not saying any more than that. But always nice with a cup of tea. Always nice. Or maybe you prefer coffee, Tom. Anyhow, lovely to have you on board listening to us. Should I say good morning? Yeah. In Maspeth, in New York City. In the meantime, Shostakovich is the bolt, the waltz scherzo here.

That's Skirts of Waltz by Shostakovich. The Bolt, of course, and a nice tempo on that as well, at the Russian Philharmonic Orchestra. Dmitry Yablonsky was conducting. I said, I'm just picking up on the tempo because Bob was on. He said, Lorcan, with that Carmen intro and that rondo to speed us along, she will be home in no time through the lovely autumnal sunshine, awaiting the leaves to fully turn. Very descriptive. That's very nice, Bob. Thank you for that. All right. Well, as it's Monday, we have something that might beat those Monday blues. We're going to do this on Mondays. Not just the music now, of course, but a very stylish Lorcan Murray's Classic Drive mug, which we've put up on RT Lyric FM's Insta and Facebook accounts. Well, Linda did. Yes, she did. Thank you, Linda. She's looking after it for us. Well, stylish mug indeed. So whether your preference is for coffee or tea, maybe you put something else in, I don't know. But we'd like to be your perfect accompaniment. Wherever you enjoy yours. So we'd like you to be part of our feel-good moment. Or we'd like to be part of yours, maybe. All you have to do is to tell me what you're looking forward to this week. Right? Simple as that. Maybe a special occasion coming up next weekend, a birthday, an anniversary, holiday, visit to the cinema, a match, I don't know, big sporting occasion.

you're looking forward to? I mean, somebody has something every day, don't you? But you just have to let me know and we'll pick one just at random. And someone will win this lovely mug with its stylish base and it's a nice cushioned lid on this as well, not to be stuffed. And of course, as I go back here, it's in the Lyric colours. So the Lorcan Murray's Classic Drive and RTE Lyric FM, where life sounds better on the other side. Look. And see, it doesn't even make noise when you put it down. It has that lovely kind of a cork base that sits onto it. And you just sit it down there and it just grips away. It's lovely. If I say so myself. Right. With all that lively introductions that Bob is talking about, well, here's something. And it's quite short, but I just thought I'd include this. Luca Falisi, wonderful violinist on Sony Classical, the album Aria. And it's some of the great arias just with violin and piano. So Luca's playing, and Itmar Golan is the pianist on these, and Luca's responsible for the arrangement. So Verdi's Sempre Libera, which we normally hear being sung, it is, of course, from La Traviata. Have a listen to this.

Well, lots of you coming up with some amazing things to look forward to already. Just did like a shot. That, by the way, Verdi Semper Libera, Luca Folisi with Itmar Golan. I'm looking forward to heading south to County Cork on this coming Friday to visit family. Been a long time, and I live in Galway. Taking Friday off. That is way to go, taking Friday off indeed. And Lorcan would love the mug to add to my collection. You collect them, do you? Looking forward to this afternoon's musical offerings and looking forward to choir rehearsal Wednesday on my brother John's birthday. That's very, very nice. Mary Malone is listening to us. Okay, thanks for that. Short piece to take us up to news and weather with Georg Philipp Telemann's Concerto in D Major, back in time with this fifth movement. And the trumpeter on this is Maurice André with Pierre Pierlo and Jacques Chambon on the oboes.

0: Georg Telemann's Concerto in D Major, that vivace there, with the Czar Radio Chamber Orchestra, Pierre Pierlo and Jacques Chambon on the oboes, Carl Riesenpark conducted, and Maurice André was the trumpeter from his album. And look, another time, it's nearly half past. News and weather on the way.
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5: RTE News on Lyric FM with Vivian Traynor. Good afternoon. The former swimming coach, George Gibney, has been jailed for 15 and a half years for sexually abusing young girls in the 1970s and 80s. Gibney was convicted of 39 counts of indecent assault and one count of attempted rape after a trial earlier this year. One of Gibney's victims, Orla Poole, has waived her right to anonymity. She urged others to come forward, saying it can be liberating and a cathartic experience.
6: If there are any, and I believe there are many, others who suffered at the hands of Gibney, know that you do not have to carry this burden alone. You are not at fault. The only guilt for what we went through lies with the convicted paedophile. When you are ready and able, unburden yourself by talking to someone.
5: Daniel Kinahan, who is awaiting trial on an alleged organised crime offence, is to apply for bail in the coming weeks. The 49-year-old appeared at the Special Criminal Court today, charged with directing the activities of a criminal organisation between October 2015 and April 2017. His solicitor, Dara Macken, said they would be defending the case against him.
7: We've made it clear today that Daniel Kinahan will vehemently defend the case against him. We are anxious to make progress. We are comforted that the Book of Evidence will now be served before the end of this year. The rule of law applies equally to everybody. Nobody's above the rule of law, but equally nobody's below the rule of law. So we now look forward to a trial, hopefully in the early part of next year.
5: Garvaghy Road residents have been refused permission to appeal a decision to allow an Orange Order parade. The Court of Appeal dismissed all four grounds of appeal, concluding that the Parades Commission had reached its decision lawfully. The Northern Ireland Secretary of State banned the Orange Order march along the Garvaghy Road in Portadown last Friday. Chris Bryant said that it had not been possible to find accommodation between the Orange Order and the residents of Garvaghy Road, leading to the contentious parade being banned.
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5: This evening the rain will be heavy at times in the west and will spread eastwards through the night with clearer conditions following, along with some blustery showers feeding in from the Atlantic. Lowest temperatures of 9 to 14 degrees. That's all from the newsroom for the moment.
0: Vivian, thank you very much. Vivian Traynor at the news desk.

0: Waltzing away into another hour of great music then on this Monday's Classic Drive with Swan Lake, the Waltz of Swan Lake by Tchaikovsky. The Philadelphia Orchestra, Riccardo Muti was conducting. Well, the amount of positivity and things that are going on out there, oozing with positivity, as it should be, by the way. But I feel like I'm not living looking at some of these. And it says here, this is for our mug, just the Feel Good. Love to know what you're doing and what you're looking forward to this week. Looking forward to listening to Lyric each day with a cup of coffee and evening walks with the kids, is Lucy Kerr in Kilkenny. There's another Lucy, and she said, Lorcan, heading to Wexford Opera Festival. Well, Wexford Festival Opera, indeed. That's Lucy in Limerick. And I'm looking forward to a relaxing weekend away with seven girlfriends, says Carl. Going to be a beautiful lake hotel, Killarney, it says. Yeah, beautiful lake hotel, Killarney. Seven girlfriends. I'd love to be going away with seven girlfriends, Carl. Steady on. My wife will have none of that. All right, and there's a lovely audio clip came in, by the way. I have to let you hear this, all right? And have a listen to this. This lovely. You ready?
1: Hello, Lorcan. My name is Lorcan, and I would like to try and win the Lorcan mug.
0: Good for you.
1: So, what I'm looking forward to this week,
0: yes,
1: is, oh, my school walk that we're doing tomorrow.
0: Good.
1: Hopefully it's going to be sunny for it, but I don't really know. Bye.
0: Bye. Bye, Lorcan. One Lorcan to another, you never know. That's lovely. Lovely little clip. And Mum Jackie, I presume, there as well. Well, I hope it's lovely for your walk now. Good on you getting out there doing the school walk. In the meantime, I'll just say hello. One other that came in here I wanted to say hello to. And it says, hope all is well in a rainy... It's a rainy day here in Yall, but I'm looking forward to my daughter Mel's birthday tomorrow and my son's birthday after that, and he's in Germany, but hopefully we'll have a slice of birthday cake to celebrate anyway. Those mugs look lovely, says Helen Milan, who's listening to us. Yeah, they are. If I say so myself.

That's our Schubert moment. Always welcome, yes, the wind octet on that occasion. That was the second movement, the lively Allegro movement. The Vienna wind solos were performing. All right, well, we're just coming up to 13 minutes now away from 5 o'clock. I'm looking forward to Friday. It's my wife's birthday. We're heading off to the Lyrith Estate in Kilkenny. And I'm sure a mug of tea and a classic drive mug would make it even better, says Kevin. I like it. I hear you. I hear you. And Thomas Rochford, I'm looking forward to my next cup of tea, Barry's Gold Label. And he sent a pic. No wonder you are. That's Tom Rochford, back to us from Maspeth in New York City. I bet you are. Yeah. I even have one of those red Barry's tea tins in my kitchen. Now, Tom, if that makes you feel any better, I sure do. All right. And there's lots coming in as well. I see Tony's in the White Tree studio. But yeah, we should nearly have one there on your desk. It says he's looking forward to framing and varnishing some paintings. Well, that's like work now, Tony. Come on. But it's for his exhibition in Amsterdam. And he could do with the Travel Cup. I hear you. Ah, yes. So many coffees will be required on the way to Amsterdam because he's driving all the way because of the paintings and that. Good on you. All right. Okay. Anyhow, keep coming in if you would fancy that. Maybe you've just joined.

joined us and you haven't a clue what is going on about. Now, don't blame you. As it's Monday, we've something that might beat those Monday blues for you. And not just the music, of course, but a very stylish Lorcan Murray's Classic Drive mug. So whether your preference is for coffee or tea, now you can pop something else in if you like. But we'd like to be part of your perfect moment. And yes, your perfect accompaniment to this mug, wherever you enjoy yours. And all you have to do is tell me what you're looking forward to this week. See, just a nice positive outlook, but a positive spin on things. Something you're looking forward to on a Monday that's coming up this week. Whether it's, you could be even just going to the cinema, an anniversary, holiday, match, I don't know. But there's lots of you coming in with different things. And, well, all you have to do is just drop me a line. I didn't give you contact details. They're up there on socials with along with the pic on Insta and on Facebook as well. But it's 087-463-4708. Hey, if you want to even send, like, Lorcan or a voicemail. I see there's another one back from Lorcan. I wonder what that is. We'll have a check. Anyhow, if you feel like that, 087-463-4708, or if you want to, 51554, the text as usual, and lorcan.lyricfm@rte.ie. Now, I want to turn to a work by Howard Goodall, good for this time of year too, from his The Seasons, Howard Goodall's The Seasons. And I want to turn to autumn and this third movement. I love this. It's the cider harvest, okay? So what comes into his head when he's composing The Seasons? The cider harvest. And the Tippett Quartet are here. And Božidar Vukacek is the cellist with them. But have a listen to this.

bum. Bozidar Vukacek was the cellist with the Tippett Quartet, Howard Goodall's The Seasons, Autumn from that, and the third movement from Autumn, The Cider Harvest. Lovely feel to that, and I suppose it conjures up all things autumn, listening to that and the title of it too. And Annie Gather has said to me, Lorcan, I'm looking forward to relaxing next Friday with my daughter Arwen with a movie, steak and chips, and a glass of grape juice. Ah. I could be on that. Oh, is that red or white grape juice? Yeah. All right. I suppose with the steak, it would definitely be the red. Now, one of our listeners, Joe, came in and he said, Lorcan, when I mentioned Carol, Carol is looking forward to relaxing away with seven girlfriends heading down to beautiful Lake Hotel Killarney. And I said, gee, I wouldn't mind that. And Joe was back in and he wants to know, what is Carl's secret? But he thought, I think it was Carl, K-A-R-L. But anyway, what's Carl's secret with the ladies, I wonder, says Joe. Joe, you're a gas man.

Well, he recorded that back in the day, the Baroque guitar, around the 90s, with Julian Bream. And it was on the old RCA Victor Red Seal label, imagine. The Sonata in C-sharp minor by Domenico Cimarosa. A lovely Baroque guitar there from Julian Bream. Dennis Mulvey is listening to us in Michigan. And he said, Lorcan, I'd love a mug to show off here in the office in Michigan. And he said, we're looking forward to the homecoming on Friday and the big football game at the kids' school. And he says, something the Irish cousins will never understand. But my wife Katie and I were also married a year yesterday. Oh, well done. Happy anniversary. And so we did not get out to the because of the puking kids. Sick kids. Oh, my goodness. So we're looking forward to going out and finally celebrating this weekend.

And thanks for everything. We love the show. Dennis listening to us. That's in Blarney Castle Oil and Propane in Michigan listening to us today. And of course, the homecoming. I didn't realise how big that is, but Tyler here, our man from Massachusetts, Tyler, was telling me that the homecoming is the final game of the season, and it's a huge thing in American football. I didn't know that. And he just said that, you know, all the past pupils, everybody comes along to enjoy and celebrate the game. So it's a big deal. Well, enjoy that. Enjoy that. I don't know about the postage on the mug, if you did come out of the hat. Special delivery. Anyhow, all right, thank you for that, Dennis. And you can keep them coming in now, and I'll read quite a few of them if I can, if we get the time and get them in for you. And we'll pick somebody out at random for that. And we have loads of these to give away, so we're going to do it on Mondays, all right? Just to beat the Monday blues and have a bit of feel good with all the things, the positivity out there and lots of things that you're doing. It's just great, great. Well, back in the day, in 1899 to 1900, there was a tone poem written by Jan Sibelius, a tone poem by the Finnish composer, and it was written to mark the 100th anniversary of Finnish independence. That's a good reason as any to write a tone poem. Anyhow, we know it as Finlandia.

And there, John Sibelius is Finlandia, and always popular, and we're delighted to play that. Always delighted to play it. And I see Pat is listening to us, and Pat said, this is Pat in Donegal, and he said, I'll tell you what I'm looking forward to this week, Lorcan. I'm

Looking forward to winning that cup. I am. All right. Yeah, you're right. Yeah. Yeah, but keep them coming in anyway. There was one other I wanted to. Oh, Jean said, Lorcan, I just take one. It says, I just take each day as it comes. I will take tea in my cup. Right. Okay. Well, we'll go from there to another Pavarotti. I was trying to pick the few pieces to give a little spread on it. And, of course, I played Caruso to open. And if you're wondering why, well, today marks the birthday of Pavarotti. And delighted just to bring you a few pieces. And open to your suggestions now, because we still have plenty of time, taking us up to 7 o'clock. And I will play a few more. But I'm going to play one now, which is a favourite of many, but it was a favourite of Luciano Pavarotti's as well. And he included this in a hit where he got to pick some of his favourites on an album, an older album going back on Decca, and the Cherubino Bixio Mamma was one of those. And he had Henry Mancini conducting the orchestra for this recording. So marking Pavarotti's birthday today with this.

There he goes, the great voice of Pavarotti singing Mamma and marking his birthday today. 30 minutes past five. I'm going to take a break and I'm going to come back with some Claude Debussy now with the Czech-Slovak Radio Symphony Orchestra's version

0: of the beautiful Claire de Lune from the Sweet Bergamas. Keith Clark conducted the recording, and it's on the way after these.
1: Is it just the elderly that get shingles?
2: I'm 65, fit and healthy. Am I still at risk of shingles?
1: Is shingles just a rash for a few weeks?
2: I have asthma. Am I at increased risk?
3: Over 90% of people over 50 already carry the virus that causes shingles. 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The pain is described as burning, stabbing, or shock-like, usually accompanied by a painful rash. Over 50? Don't underestimate shingles. Speak to your doctor, pharmacist, or practice nurse and go to understandingshingles.ie. 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

Claire de Lune by Claude Debussy, of course, the Czechoslovak Symphony Orchestra, Radio Symphony Orchestra on that occasion performing for us. Keep them coming in. It's lovely to see so much positivity and so many things happening out there that you're looking forward to. It really is great. And somebody is going to pick up our nice, brand new, spanking new, out of the box, Lorcan Murray's Classic Drive mug. We just decided to do these, and all we want to know is just something you're looking forward to this week. So a lot, trying to cover plenty of them for you, and we'll just throw them into a hat and pick out somebody to get that mug. And we'll do this on a Monday, have a little bit of fun with it as well. But listen, thanks to all those coming in. So if you've just joined us, what we're just looking for is something you're looking forward to this week, to beat the Monday blues, as it were. And well, we have a very stylish Lorcan Murray's Classic Drive mug, and whatever your preference for tea or coffee or something else, well, we'd like to be your perfect accompaniment wherever you enjoy yours, okay? And I'd like to be part of your feel-good moment. So we'll just let us know whether it's a birthday, anniversary, holiday, cinema. I just see, actually, a few of you looking forward to the Munster game. I like that. On Saturday, there was a few others coming in for Leeds United and United. That's a big one. Another one came in, and I don't know who, it says Mark, right? Mark sent me a picture of, it looks like Howden's, I presume that's Kitchen, Howden's Kitchens, right, about to be served up, or there's a bit of renovation going to go on, but I don't know why, you're looking forward to the kitchen, maybe, is that it? Anyhow, it was a little cryptic now, I was trying to figure it out, okay. And Dennis Stevens says, Lorcan, I'm looking forward with hope to the four provinces winning the European Cup games. I'd say you are indeed, all right. Anyhow, 51554 or 087-463-4708. That's our WhatsApp, or you want to send a little voice note as well to tell me what you're looking forward to, or if you just want to send me an email, lorcan.lyricfm@rte.ie. And we'd be delighted just to, well, we might even acknowledge it for you, but we will also put them into the hat, and it could be you. Now, my album of the week all this week, John Williams' Legacy. The John Williams' Legacy. I can tell you, it's a collection of some of the most beloved scores from his illustrious career, Indiana Jones, Schindler's List. You'll hear them exactly as the composer intended, with Williams himself conducting the Berlin Philharmonic, the Vienna Philharmonic, and the Recording Arts Orchestra of Los Angeles as he approaches 95. A wonderful celebration of an extraordinary career. So I just look, what else could we open with today for the John Williams Legacy? Right, we're going to be playing tracks from it all this week.

0: Well, what else could we start the week with but the iconic main title from Star Wars, A New Hope, John Williams leading the Vienna Philharmonic Orchestra. That's the first from the John Williams legacy that we're featuring all this week. Sure, why not? At 95, my goodness. Better take a break. 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
5: RTE News on Lyric FM with Ray Kennedy. Good evening. Union leaders have rejected a last-ditch request from the government to enter talks and call off a planned public sector strike on Wednesday. Earlier, the Minister for Public Expenditure, Jack Chambers, wrote to the unions stating that pay can and should be discussed as a priority alongside other matters as part of any talks. Our work and technology correspondent Brian O'Donovan has this report.
6: In his letter to trade union leaders, Jack Chambers urged them to call off Wednesday's strike and enter talks tomorrow at the Workplace Relations Commission. He said that pay issues can and should be discussed as a priority alongside other matters as part of any talks. Unions had said that they wanted pay to be discussed at the start of negotiations rather than at the end. In response to the minister's letter, however, this evening, union leaders said it did not represent any change in his previously stated position and that preparations will continue for a 24-hour work stoppage on Wednesday. The unions said that the government must acknowledge that the specific pay issues raised by them will be addressed in any talks at the outset.
5: The former swimming coach George Gibney has been jailed for 15 and a half years for sexually abusing young girls in the 1970s and 80s. Gibney was convicted of 39 counts of indecent assault and one count of attempted rape of children after a trial earlier this year. One of Gibney's victims, Orla Poole, has waived her right to anonymity. She urged others to come forward saying you are not alone and it can be liberating and cathartic experience.
7: If there are any, and I believe there are many, others who suffered at the hands of Gibney, know that you do not have to carry this burden alone. You are not at fault. The only guilt for what we went through lies with the convicted paedophile. When you are ready and able, unburden yourself by talking to someone.
5: Daniel Kinahan, who's awaiting trial on an alleged organised crime offence, is to apply for bail in the coming weeks. The 49-year-old appeared at the Special Criminal Court today, charged with directing the activities of a criminal organisation between October 2015 and April 2017.
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5: Rain, heavy at times in the west, will spread eastwards through the night with clearer conditions following, along with some blustery showers feeding in from the Atlantic. Lowest temperatures of 9 to 14 degrees. That's the very latest news and weather. Lorcan.
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1: We're just coming up to 25 minutes now to 6 o'clock. Don't forget, as usual, we go to sport at 10 to 6. And I've a

little bit of a conundrum today because I know it's Ray Vaughan Williams' birthday, the great English composer, and I wanted to play something, and one of the substantive works, and it's either The Lark Ascending or that beautiful Fantasia on a theme by Thomas Tallis. And I just thought, well, if I pick it, you'll give out, it'll go one way or the other. So if you fancy hearing one of those in and around six, it'll be a little go-to moment for your Monday today, because that's they're just a little bit longer. But I thought it'd be nice to bring you one of those, marking the composer's birthday today. So which is it to be, the Lark Ascending or that beautiful Fantasia on a theme by Thomas Tallis? It's up to you after that, and I'll go with it. I can be easily swayed, as it were. I can. All right, but right now, Dvorak's Serenade for Strings.

The Serenade for Strings in E, the second movement, and it is a work by Antonin Dvorak, and that taking us to nearly 90 minutes away from six. All right, we'll just give you a little throw out again for our mug, and this, if you've just popped into us now, Monday's our day. It is, when we've something, just something nice to beat those Monday blues, and of course, as I mentioned, not just the music. We now have a very stylish Lorcan Murray's Classic Drive mug. So whether your preference is for tea or coffee, we'd like this to be your perfect accompaniment. Yeah, wherever you enjoy yours, by the way. But we'd like to be a part of your feel-good moments. We have this mug, and all we want to do to get it to you is to let us know what you're looking forward to this week. Just a little feel-good moment, whether it's a birthday or an anniversary or a holiday. Can be anything you like, and you can just send it into us whether you want to text, WhatsApp or email. Always delighted to get them. I just see Connor Spain is in Dunleary, and Connor said he'd love nothing more than a Classic Drive mug to have his morning coffees and afternoon teas, and he's looking forward to a week of great music on the programme. Ah, you're buttering me up now. As we celebrate a number of birthdays in the family this week, not to mention Leeds versus United, there's another one, on Sunday. Barbanox is Connor Spain. All right, well, Connor, thank you for that. Nice and positive. Enjoy the birthdays now during the week. That can be expensive too, if there's a few birthdays during the week. But listen, we'll just pick out one of these at random and someone win this lovely mug with the stylish base and a lovely cushioned lid. Not to be snuffed at now. And you can see it on Insta, actually, and on our Facebook page as well. Okay, any of the RTE Lyric FM socials, because Linda has put them up and they looks good. It's looking good. Right, would you fancy a little more Pavarotti then? Look, we'll go for it today. Don't often get the opportunity. And it is his birthday, and I just thought, look, we'll go for another one. Let's do it. Come on.

Well, he's just left such an amount of music with us, hasn't he? And he's crossed over on quite a lot of occasions with many friends, benefit concerts and all kinds of things. But The Voice, outstanding. Luciano Pavarotti marking his birthday today. Joe is in Mooncoin in Kilkenny. He says, if I got a lyric mug, a Lochinvary Classic Drive lyric mug, I'd even shout on Leeds in the next match, says Joe. I hear you. And Lourdes said, Lorcan, Thomas Tallis, for me, the first piece of music I listened to at the National Concert Hall. Beautiful. So, quite a few of you. John Byrne, the same, wants to hear the Tallis Fantasia. There's lots of you in on that, and we'll definitely do that. But look, sport standing by there in 2 minutes after some Philip Glass with the Dublin Guitar Quartet and the second movement from the String Quartet No. 2 by Philip Glass.

0: What about that? The Dublin Guitar Quartet and a little Philip Glass. The String Quartet, number two, the second movement from that quartet. Okay, it is 10 to 6. Time to join Michael Corcoran live at the RTE Sports Desk.
1: Lorcan, thank you very much. The Republic of Ireland women's manager Carlo Ward has confirmed that Katie McCabe and Denise O'Sullivan will start tomorrow night against Kazakhstan in Park Aoife in Cork, that in the World Cup qualifier second leg. Both missed the first leg, which Ireland won 8-0 last week. McCabe was suspended for that game and O'Sullivan was rested. Final Demand has been disqualified from second place in the Brown Advisory Novices Chase at Cheltenham in March, and the trainer Willie Mullins fined a total of €1,300. The findings of an independent British Horse Racing Authority disciplinary panel were published today. The panel that said that contrary to Rule K, Final Demand ran in the Grade 1 event at the festival on the 11th of March with a Category B prohibited substance in its body. Players will be barred from playing on the DP World Tour next season if they choose to join LIV Golf in 2027. Some of the world's top players were given conditional releases by the European Tour in previous seasons, allowing them to compete on both circuits. However, the DP World Tour Chief Executive Officer Guy Kinnings has said that players must now make a choice in order to be eligible for Europe's World Cup team. Players must be members of the DP World Tour. Deadlines for both tours fall next month and players will be asked to disclose which they intend to play on. A pretty significant night tonight in the SSE Electricity Men's Premier Division title race. Top of the table, Shamrock Rovers hosting Bohemians at Talla Stadium. Kickoff on that one is at 8 o'clock. And Lorcan, there's one game in the Premier League as well. Coventry hosting Newcastle at 8 o'clock. If Coventry win, they won their last match. If they win this one, they'll be out of the bottom three. And if Newcastle win, they'll be into the top four. Kickoff in that game is at 8 o'clock.
0: A lot at stake there, especially with Coventry. You know?
1: Absolutely, yeah.
0: Yeah, there sure is. And that's a big game tonight, Shamrock Rovers and Bohemians.
1: Oh, it's massive. Shamrock Rovers top of the table, 3 points clear at the moment. Bohemians knocking around up that part of the table as well too. So if Bohs actually win tonight, they'll go top. You know what I mean?
0: But
1: if Shamrock Rovers win, they would be 6 points clear. So
0: watch the space.
1: Watch the space, as they say. Exactly, yeah.
0: Yeah, very good, very good. And the DP World Tour, the what's the story with that? I mean, if you were, is it just for the money that they go off and do the live? Or
1: oh, that's on the live thing.
0: I saw John Ram.
1: John Ram,
0: in Dubai that time for the Irish Open. So he's out now. Does he go back? What's the story now?
1: He's talking about joining the DP World Tour for next year.
0: Yeah.
1: But apparently it's reported, not by me, but it's reported

0: that he's owed, I think, 150 million by Liv in money there too. But there are a couple of, say, Tom McKibben from Northern Ireland is on the Liv tour, and a couple of other fellas as well too, who might.
1: He's actually a great golfer, young.
0: He's
1: golfer,
0: a fantastic golfer.
1: Yeah, he is. Yeah.
0: A couple of other Tyrrell Hatton and people like that, who would have aspirations to play in the Ryder Cup, and they've got a sort of a leg in both camps at the moment, so to speak. So
1: they have to decide soon.
0: One or the other, so to speak. Like, yeah, exactly. Yeah.
1: The Ryder Cup has to just.
0: Oh, 100%.
1: Yeah, it has to have the sway, you know.
0: Yeah, I'd take that chance myself if I could.
1: Actually, I was talking to a pal of mine who loves golf. You know me now, I don't play much golf at all, but a pal of mine was invited out to play golf in Adair Manor Golf Club before it closes up for the Ryder Cup. They're getting ready. And he said it's spectacular.
0: Yeah.
1: There you go.
0: Yeah, I had a good fortune. I played it once, but that's a good while ago now. So.
1: Oh, listen, if you're listening in Adair, will you get Michael out there quick?
0: I played there once, and I'd say that the course has probably been repaired from the damage I did to it.
1: I'll say no more. So
0: yeah. Good spot.
1: Yeah, absolutely. Listen, lovely talking to you.
0: All right, good to talk to you.
1: Okay.
0: See ya.
1: Yeah, see you soon. Michael Corcoran, live at the RT Sports Desk.
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1: Well, as I mentioned to you, I have to play some Ray Vaughan Williams, marking the English composer's birthday today. And I threw it out just that I'd go for either the Lark Ascending our Fantasia on a Theme by Thomas Tallis. Not so much to get a poll going or anything, but I was curious to see what you might enjoy. Well, it was hands down on this for those who voted.

0: Take a moment after that. Ray Vaughan Williams, Fantasia on a Theme by Thomas Tallis. And yes, good few of you came in looking for that. I thought the Lark Ascending might pivot, but no, not at all. But why not? And the version that I played for you there, from an album called In a Country Garden, Alan Titchmarsh had selected that as as one of his many favourites on that album, but with the Philadelphia Orchestra's version. Eugene Ormandy was conducting. All right, we're just nearly 12 minutes now past 6 o'clock, a time flying by on this Monday's Classic Drive. So, we've closed up our lines now for today. That's it. And I have to wait till next Monday now again. So what I'll do is I'll mention a few more of your feel-good moments that you're looking forward to coming up. Just a way of beating the blues on a Monday. But we will pick out one at random now, very, very shortly, and somebody will win the first of our Lorcan Murray Classic Drive mug. Yeah. No, it's not a picture, Sean. It's a Classic Drive mug. Okay. All right, well, let's go from there. So take something a little livelier, shall we, after that. And they no one better than Florence Beatrice Price's String Quartet in A minor. And I've gone for the fourth movement here, the finale from the work with the Catalyst Quartet, who are standing by, ready to go after these.
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Florence Beatrice Price's her string quartet in A minor. That was the finale from the work with the Catalyst Quartet then, bringing us nicely along. It's 20 minutes past 6 o'clock and we have the winner of our very first Classic Drive mug, huh? Ooh, well, lots of you came in with loads of super things that you're looking forward to, and it's great to see such positivity out there. There's loads going on, and I feel like I'm missing out when I'm looking at all the things that you have going on out there. But anyway, the first one, Tyler has just handed me the name, and well, he's actually typed it into me here, and it's someone in Clonmel, Benny Keane in Clonmel, who's looking forward to choir practice this week, because the choir are doing Messiah in December in Clonmel, but they're at the polishing stage. I hear you. Gosh, means it's going to be fantastic if you still got this amount of time to go. But anyway, listen, thanks a million to everybody letting us know what you're up to and what you're looking forward to this week. We've covered lots of them on the programme today. I'll get a few more in before we finish up. But thanks a million. Lovely to know there's so much going on in your lives and things to look forward to. Nice to see you look forward to being driven home as well with Classic Drive and tuning into Lyric. But listen, most importantly, we're going to do this on a Monday. We'll get our feel-good stories out there for you and things you're looking forward to on a Monday and pick you out of the hat. And we'll get a few more mugs out there. Okay, there's lots of them. So plenty for everyone. That'll be the plan anyway. But we'll see how we go. But mentioning Messiah, I just thought, well, if Benny is feeling that good about Messiah and they're at the polishing stage, listen, I'll play this for you. Yeah, you ready?

Well, I had to do that for Benny Keane in Clonmel. And listen, I hope Messiah, well, no doubt if you're at the polishing stage, it'll be a tremendous success. It really will. It better be, says you. All right, well, it's straightforward enough if you want to enter, by the way. And we didn't make too much of a fuss about it, but there's so much going on out there. And obviously, lots of you would love the old mug. Sure, why not? And plenty of comments coming in with the peaks as well. But funny thing, when it was up on Facebook Insta, lots coming in, a good few, as I mentioned, from across the water and the larger pond, so picking up on it as well, entering. So you never know. We might get an international version as well. But right now, some Heinrich Wieniawski. Beg no to bring Le Marion Huluan at Thracian Piazza Show. Well, Thracian sauce, Thracian Piazza Show. So, Lanamid Ride Suez Kadishian, Le Wieniawski's Caprice in A minor.

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West Side Story Suite, short and sweet. That's a version for solo violin. It is the work of Leonard Bernstein, the Zurich Chamber Orchestra, and Paul Bateman's arrangement there as well. And when I mention the Zurich Chamber Orchestra and you hear violin there, America's the album. Has to be Daniel Hope then, taking us into the final stretch of music for Monday's Classic Drive. And again, lots of you giving out, you wanted to win a mug. You'll have another chance next Monday. Absolutely. And lovely to see and hear all of your stories as well, by the way. And I just see Lorcan Nerd Facts on the song Volari that was released on the 1st of February 1958, third in the Eurovision Song Contest, first ever Grammy Awards for Record of the Year and Song of the Year. And I recall its release, said Bob, but that was for Pavarotti singing Volari. A lovely version of it as well. Yeah, marking his birthday today too. Well, I have some Schubert for you now. Schubert's Serenade. And this is from an album that Julian Lloyd Webber brought out. I would say it must be 20 years old, this album. Unexpected Songs by Julian Webber. On EMI, that'll tell you. And Julian teamed up with John Lennon for these. And when I say Unexpected Songs, this is his take on Schubert's Serenade.

Schubert's Serenade, and always loved that. That version of it, extremely nice too. Unexpected Songs, and that's an album with Julian Lloyd Webber and John Lenihan on piano. Okay, by the way, Áine Ní Chonaill was in and she said, I'm just out from a mindfulness and relaxation class. This was just a little while ago. And she said she was looking forward to active retired exercises followed by tea and chat and coach for GA Hall, County Cork tomorrow morning. And she said, I'm retired. It's marvellous. I wouldn't go back to work for love or money. Good on you. That's Áine Ní Chonaill. Well, you know what? That was a nice one. Maybe she can let us know what you're up to next week as well. You never know. But thank you for that. Lovely to have you on board as well. And yes, there's one. Yeah. Love RT Lyric FM. Not trying to charm you, Lorcan. I don't have much to look forward to, but listening to Lyric, yeah. As I'm clearing out my dad's house, it says at the moment, and it said, I'd love to hear, and therefore look forward to the version of Nell Bleu on Lyric, which came third in the Eurovision. Pavarotti's version was great, but what about him singing My Tiny Little Hand is Frozen from La Boheme? That's from Helen in Newbridge. Well, maybe I can dig that out before we finish up the Nell Bleu. Our Tiny Little Hand. Well, I'd say I know what you're looking for indeed. Here's one. Lorcan, Hubby, Stephen O'Kane and I always listen in. Love the show. And we're listening in this evening and we're looking forward to this week getting to Friday and enjoying a weekend with friends, whether it's meeting for coffee or in the local sports club or out for dinner with friends. Especially love to enjoy coffee in your mug, the lovely mug. Sending a lot of love and best wishes. It's a cold and rainy evening in Woodbridge in Suffolk in the UK. This is from Lou and Steve. All right, well, lovely to have you on board. Thank you for that. Indeed. And there was one other I wanted to mention to you as well. And it says, that was it. I'm really looking forward, it says, to a spinning class and a Pilates class in the middle of the week. I'm looking forward to making, wait for it, flapjacks and sharing them with a few pals after, because a big batch of 12 always gets gobbled up, says Maura Noonan, who's listening to us in Watergrass Hill. Yeah. It's a bit defeatist now doing the old spinning class and all that, then having the flapjacks, isn't it? But I like the way you're thinking on that. I do like the way you're thinking.

0: gorgeous Chanson du Matin. And that was Daniel Hope, this time Jane Bertha on the harp. It's a lovely version of Elgar's work. Chanson du Matin, number 2 from the Belle Epoque album by Daniel Hope. It's 14 minutes away from 7 and from John and Mystery Train, indeed. And we'll go a little nearer with some great music after the break.
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The Spanish Dance, Manuel de Falla's Spanish Dance, and there, Goran Solskjaer was the guitarist, Jam Wang on cello. Guitar Moods is the title of that, and it is. Hope it hit the spot for you now. Well, I think this Pavarotti will hit the spot in just a sec, but I just wanted to say hello to a couple of more of you and who are looking forward to going to different things. But I love this. Charlotte Black is listening to us in Yall, and she's looking forward to herself and her partner, Jack, so going through the vinyl collection, sorting them out together. Lots of happy memories in the collection. Great tunes. Nothing nicer if you can set this time aside to just unravel a little bit of nostalgia through the music, isn't it? Looking forward to getting my utility room cabinets fitted. Mark came into us earlier, he's listening in Finglas, and he sent, I think it was the Howden piece, we couldn't figure it out, but the text didn't go, and he's looking forward to his utility room cabinets. If you saw the size of it, I don't know how he got them in the door, the tall larder unit, they did get it in though, and he said his wife will be happy when the whole thing is complete. I hear you. Anyway, thanks a mil to everybody for that. Well done to Benny Keane on getting our first mug out the door indeed. John is standing by with Mystery Train, and then it's Bernard with Blue of the Night. I'm going to leave you with that special song from Pavarotti, and I know one of you was looking for this as well. It is Puccini's Che gelida manina, and this gorgeous tenor aria from Act One of La Bohème. Lorcan Murray, thanking you for your company, and looking forward to it again. Same time tomorrow between 4 and 7. 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

0: And this is Mystery Train on RTE Lyric FM. And on RTE Listen, John Kelly here until 9 o'clock, playing some music. We began last night on the programme. The week starts on a Sunday night for us, but a lot of people, I think, join us on the Monday. So welcome to the working week. I hope you enjoy the music tonight. And let's see where we go.
1: We've got something.
2: Woo!
1: Now, a new sound. Very melodic. A good, solid sound. The music. The instruments. The voices. And it's ready to go.

Let's continue with the development. And to further enhance the sound, we'll add 10 notes to make it rich, memorable, a bigger, more important sound. And it's ready to go. Ready, go.

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That bit's over. 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

I got into those Brazilian grooves there and I forgot to talk. Tom Zay there, the John McIntyre remix. Defect 2, Curiosidad. The John McIntyre remix. Moreno, Veloso before that, and Sertao, the Takako Minikawa remix. Both of those from the Luwakabop remix album, one of them, the David Byrne label. Sertao, the original before that, from Moreno Veloso. Jorge Ben, Take It Easy, My Brother Charlie. And Tom Zay, Quiero Pensar, and Ma. 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

Talk Talk and New Grass. Mystery Train is here Sunday to Thursday, 7 o'clock until 9. And it's also available on RTE Listen, so you can listen to it whenever you want. You don't have to. I know there's a lot of advertising going on. None of this is compulsory. It's just an option. It's just, you know, it's a facility. Public service. This is Mystery Train. I think I said that already. This is Mark Hollis and The Watershed. I dropped my script there. Where's my script? Where's my script writers? Where are they gone?

And there's Miles Davis there and So What? And before that, The Watershed from Mark Hollis. Well, So What features many fine musicians, Cannonball Adderley, Bill Evans, Miles Davis, John Coltrane, and this is John Coltrane from the album Blue Train. This is called I'm Old Fashioned. Mystery Train, till 9. 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

McCoy Tyner there. And Impressions before that, Lazy Bird. And I'm Old Fashioned, both from John Coltrane from the Blue Train album. Here's another one from McCoy Tyner from his Bacharach record with trio and symphony orchestra. McCoy Tyner.

I didn't do a Bacharach thing here. The Look of Love from McCoy Tyner with trio and symphony orchestra. I'm a Jamal, I say a little prayer. Stanley Turrentine. Mystery Train at 8:48. 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

much more. Something even now.

And that was Nancy Wilson, her version of Alfie. What's it all about? Answers on the postcard. No, that's not a real quiz. I'm going to leave you tonight with Grant Green. Thanks all for listening tonight. We're here Sunday to Thursday, 7 o'clock until 9. This is Mystery Train, RTE Lyric FM and RTE Listen. Good night all. Stay safe and mind yourselves.

Silent Tears is about a young mother who is on the run from the Nazis with her daughters in a forest in Poland. They're starving, and so she goes to get them some food. And when she comes back, her daughters are missing. As a composer and a mother of three young daughters myself, I had to find a way to convey the emotion that this mother would have felt and the anguish of not being able to scream for fear of being found.

0: Bill Frisell and Friends on This Land. It's the album and Rag. We heard Don Byron, Billy Drews, Joey Barron, Kermit Driscoll and Curtis Folks helping out Bill Frisell there. Before that, the Piadora Tango Ensemble featuring Avia Chernik in Rebecca Volkstein's Silent Tears. Rebecca Volkstein before that. And before that, the new album from Maya Nunes, Lakeburst, and that's Ferryman. Hello and welcome to the Blues Tonight. Now, Lakeburst, the album by Maya Nunes, was inspired by a pair of glacial lakes, Loch Bray, at the top of Glencree Valley in County Wicklow. Now, it's a project by Maya Nunes. And what I mean by that is because she's a visual artist and at present there's a short film and sculptural installation on exhibition at the Royal Hibernian Academy for Arts in Dublin. Now, the exhibition is exploring the, I quote, geomythology of Irish lakes as symbols of death and rebirth, sites of healing and transformation and portals to the other world. And as you can hear, there are several things at play in Maya's music. This is an album we're going to get into properly in next week's programme. We've links to it on Mastodon, but in case you don't want to go through social media, just drop us an email, blue.lyricfm@rte.ie, and we'll send you on the link to Maya's new album. This coming Sunday, the 18th of October, at 3 o'clock in the afternoon, there will be a brilliant concert, Silent Tears. This is a programme based on poems and testimonies of women who survived the Holocaust. That's going to be on at the Irish Jewish Museum in Walworth Place, Walworth Road in Dublin, in Dublin 8. And it's going to feature Lenka Lichtenberg and on vocals and piano, and Dan Rosenberg as narrator. Now, Silent Tears, the album as music, the song which we opened with, it kind of describes the fate of those fleeing such terrible oppression of the Nazis, horrible program that they had brought in. But it also reflects the popularity of tango, the musical form which was sweeping through interwar Europe. And Silent Tears itself, in some ways, steeped in jazz and nodding to classical traditions, also brings us the tragic side of klezmer. And the sweetly aching klezmer ballad is turned inside out here on accordion and on clarinets, on bass and piano, small string section, percussion. They're really all, everything's bringing the horrors of the Silent Tears to life. Sabina's Letter, another harrowing song, follows musically an often beautiful exploration of the plaintive, the spiritual side of klezmer. And then it's an unblinking look into the abyss on the song that follows it, called A Prayer for Rescue. And it is the epicentre of this recording, with once again the ensemble and voice hand in glove in how they underscore the feelings of memory, of longing, of terror and melancholy. Now, Daniel Rosenberg is going to be the narrator at these concerts. And Daniel Rosenberg is a master of radio and communications, and he's going to open the concert up for us.
1: Sabina's Letter. This song is based on the testimony of Molly Applebaum, a Holocaust survivor.

survivor who was born in 1930 in Krakow, Poland. She's now 92 and lives in Toronto, Canada, and famously wrote the book Buried Words about her experience buried underground on a farm, under a barn, in Dąbrowa, Poland, near Krakow. Before she went into hiding on that farm, she had hoped that her best friend, Sabina, would join her. Molly told me how she had a crush on Sabina, and Sabina wrote her a letter on September 11th, 1942, explaining how she couldn't come with Molly to that farm, that she had to stay with her parents who were in poor health, and whatever would happen to her parents, she would suffer the same fate. The letter talks about how hopeless the situation was and how she felt like an old person with no future. But despite all of that, she urged Molly to do everything humanly possible to survive. And she ended the letter saying, "I hope we can meet again someday." Molly kept that letter the rest of her life and recently donated it to the United States Holocaust Museum in Washington. Sabina was murdered the next week.

From Silent Tears, A Victim of Mengele, featuring Lenka Lichtenberg, and that's with the Piedora Tango Ensemble. Before that, Lenka Lichtenberg herself in Thieves of Dreams, in the second of the poems there called In Golden Sunlight. Before that, once again, from Silent Tears, the album A Prayer for Rescue, featuring the Piedora Tango Ensemble, featuring Marta Kosherik. And before that, once again, the same on Tango Ensemble, featuring Olga Abigail Misluk, in Sabina's Letter. And before that, Daniel Rosenberg himself talking about the song Sabina's Letter. Now, I think as you can hear already, the solo voice of Lenka Lichtenberg, it's a very beautiful voice, excellent diction, as well as great delicacy. There's great sensitivity in her voice. And above all, there are colours and characterizations that she finds in the song, and her delivery is all very, very passionate. And I think that's something what you can expect if you get yourself along on Sunday the 18th of October. That's this Sunday coming at 3 o'clock in the afternoon. There's going to be the Silent Tears concert program. It's based on poems and testimonies of women who survived the Holocaust. It's in the Irish Jewish Museum in 3 Walworth Road in Dublin 8. It's going to feature Lenka Lichtenberg and Dan Rosenberg as narrator. More about that in tomorrow night's program. You're on the Blue of the Night here on RT Lyric FM, and Carrying Sound is the debut album by Harper Niamh O'Brien on Farpoint Recordings. It's a wonderful weaving of traditional Irish music and sound art with Paddy Alice Benson on Illan Pipes and Tommy Hayes on percussion. Here's Mount Eagle.

That's Niamh O'Brien working closely with Paddy Alice Benson and Tommy Hayes on percussion in the piece Mount Eagle from her new album Carrying Sound. It's we were put onto it by a listener here on RT Lyric FM called Paul Murphy. If Paul's listening tonight, that's for you, Paul. And that's in advance of Harp Day, which is in 2026, of course. It's coming, and it's going to be this Saturday is Harp Day, and it's literally spreading it right across the island. Now, Harp Day is very hard to summarize it, so we've linked to it on Mastodon, and we're happy to send you a link, blue.lyricfm@rte.ie, if you don't want to go through social media for more information on Harp Day and also on that wonderful album from Niamh O'Brien, Carrying Sound. It's on Farpoint Recordings. Turning to the Song of Songs and Karen Tanaka, the text intrigued Karen Tanaka. One version of it reads, "The Song of Songs, which is Solomon's, let him kiss me with the kisses of his mouth, for thy love is

better than wine, because of the savour of thy good ointments. Thy name is as ointment poured forth, therefore do the virgins love thee. So she set out to evoke this sensual song of love through the sound of the cello and the computer. My intention was to weave colour and scent into the sound while blending the ancient story and today's technology, she says. The sound of cello is consistently gentle and tender.

Joan and Jane Reno on Karen Tanaka's The Song of Songs. Turning to just after The Song of Songs, it's a setting of text that David Lang made by finding certain things in The Song of Songs himself. And David Lang said, "One thing that's always interested me about the text is that the man and the woman in The Song of Songs have attributes. They notice things about each other. They own things. They have features that are desirable. In a love between people, this would be no surprise. In a love between man and God, however, that might mean that this text gives us clues to the nature of God's own attributes and a record of how they might attract us. For my text, I listed everything personal or owned that is attributed to the man and to the woman. To clarify who's speaking, I started every phrase of his with just your and every phrase of hers with and my." It's interesting that in a text about love that is shared, there are only seven instances of our. David Lang, just after The Song of Songs.

0: and myself. Just your voice and my beloved.
1: David Lang's Just After the Song of Songs, beautifully sung by Trio Medieval. You're on the Blue of the Night here on RTE Lyric Family. 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Now, Jack O'Rourke is going to release a new song later in the week. So we're going to play some of Jack's older songs. And the first one turned to Bloom Like Orchids. And Jack has written an email to me. He says, a song I wrote after reading a lot of Maya Angelou, Sea Swimming. It's a song about cold water and losing your inhibitions. And then on the piece that he wrote after Brendan Behan called Uignis, he wrote that the words are from a beautiful poem by Brendan Behan, which I composed music to, turning it into a song during my artistic residency at the Centre Culturel Irlandais in Paris. The filmmaker Bob Gallagher from Lancome also adds harmonies, and Conor Caldwell also adds traditional fiddle. Jack O'Rourke.

0: Music from Jack O'Rourke, Uignis, and before that, Bloom Like Orchids, and working with Jack, who's on vocals and piano. On cello, it's Aisling Fitzpatrick. On fiddle, it's Connor Caldwell. On vocal harmonies, Bob Gallagher. On electric guitar and effects, Hugh Dillon. And Jack has a new piece called So On, which we're going to release on, I think it's released on Friday. We're going to play it on Wednesday night. Okay, a quick break here on RTE Lyric FM. We're taking a quick break. We're going to come back in a second with the Alexis Corner Band and Proper Plant.
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3: An ceol clásicach, tradisiúnta, agus comhaimsirthe is fear a cheiliúra de cách. Is leatsa an ceol. Is leatsa an ceoláras náisiúnta. NCH.ie

the Alexis Corner Group on a piece called Decca and Durham CD1 early in the morning. Before that, working closely with Robert Plant in Steal Away. Very young Robert Plant in that one. On air and on RT Listen, this is the Blues and I. We're here on RT Lyric FM. You can listen to this programme anytime you like on RTE Listen. Now, it is true that there are some very fine British blues anthologies, but the vast majority tend to be single-label projects rather than scene wide-sweeping kind of anthologies like which we're turning to now, Crawling Up a Hill, A Journey Through the British Blues Boom. This is a 3-disc set. And there's 56 pieces here, and of course there's omissions because they Jethro Tull, Ainsley Dunbar's Retaliation, Colosseum. They probably were omitted because of licensing issues, but I'm not sure. But even so, this still remains a fabulous survey. Most of the artists who broke through in the late 1960s had grown up listening to skiffle and jazz in the late 1950s and the early 1960s, and they proved to be a good grounding for a career in the blues. And so names like Rory Gallagher or Jeff Beck, Eric Clapton or Jimmy Page are well known and went much further. Actually, that's one of the things you'll notice here. Towards the end of the era, you'll hear many of the bands on the final CD here of this 3-CD set veering away from straight blues and being influenced by the then current trends of psychedelia and jazz rock. Only the very greatest are going to go there, of course, and beyond. But more about that anon.

Brett Marvin and the Thunderbolts, Take Your Money. Before that, Savoy Brown, A Hard Way to Go. And before that, Stone Crows and Raining in Your Heart. That's just three of the more obscure excerpts from Crawling Up a Hill, A Journey Through the British Blues Boom. Now, the first power trio to come out of the blues was Cream, whose brand of highly amplified freeform playing took blues and rock in new directions, as we've proved here in this programme. And Eric Clapton first played with Jack Bruce during his stint with John Mayall and the Blues Breakers. But Cream never had the same purist blues bent, because the rhythm section of Jack Bruce and Ginger Baker had a distinctly jazzy bent to them, and it gave the musicians plenty of room to roam, and they certainly took it as well. And a James Patrick Page was paying attention to Cream. He and the group he put together, initially called the New Yardbirds, took these innovations to the next level with Knobs On, quite literally.

Led Zeppelin on their startling debut, How Many More Times and Dazed and Confused, and before that, Cream in Badge and Strange Brew. Oscar Peterson's trio with Ray Brown and Ed Thigpen is widely regarded as Peterson's classic trio, and a newly minted, well, recent issue called Con Alma Live in Lugano at the Teatro Apollo in 1964 confirms this, and it once again it has knobs on. This is recorded during their creative peak in 1964, 5 years into their collaboration, and it brings to mind Peterson's own memoir where he marvels at the sheer dedication that Ray Brown and Ed Thigpen brought to the group. Oscar Peterson writes in that memoir, "In addition to our trio's rehearsals, therefore, Ray would call his own rehearsals and his or Ed's room, and they would simply practice time. They created a flexible and multifaceted rhythmical language that could apply to any musical statement I might make and enhance any direction I might choose. In short, they practiced all the possibles." So this time on a different level, no more skillful metronome playing. Rather, they have the grace and the great dancers, and they let Peterson shine here. And here they are in Bill Evans's Waltz for Debbie, for instance.

The great Oscar Peterson Trio in Waltz for Debbie by Bill Evans on Con Alma live in Lugano at the Teatro Apollo in 1964. It's well named. This is the fourth deep dive into Oscar Peterson's work by his widow Kelly's Two Lines Records and Mac Avenue Records in America, in New York. And the album swings, it pirouettes, it sprites gaily and hits all the blue notes. It's full of history, of course, and vibe, and it makes its own sweet history and vibe as well as it goes along. So Blues for My Landlady is another great piece of succinct, double-handed magic and hi-hat accompaniment before Brown relieves him of his duty whilst Thigpen is finally allowed to let the dog off the lead. You'll hear what I mean in a second. And Con Alma is a riveting exploration of the trio's rhythmic vocabulary, and in probably the most heated exchange of the night, I could write a book. This is an absolute stormer. So I hope you enjoy the classic Oscar Peterson Trio here.

0: The great Oscar Peterson trio on the recent Con Alma live in Lugano at the Teatro Apollo in 1964, and we heard them in I Could Write a Book, Con Alma itself, and Blues for My Landlady. We're taking a quick break. We're coming back in a moment with Stravinsky.
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0: 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Now, we're turning to Stravinsky. As he did in Pulcinella with pre-existing music attributed to Pergolesi, Stravinsky took several early piano pieces and songs by Tchaikovsky and parried them into this new kind of orchestral composition for his ballet, The Fairy's Kiss. And on paper, they really didn't seem to have that much in common, but dig deeper, and it can be said enough that I can't be really said enough, in my opinion, that Tchaikovsky and Stravinsky did have a lot in common as Russian maverick composers who found a compelling voice writing for ballet, for instance. And most of these sources here hail from Tchaikovsky, but you'd be hard-pressed to hear these individual pieces by Tchaikovsky because they're so beautifully assimilated and written and woven into Stravinsky's sound. Stravinsky changes tempi, he changes keys, he repeats notes, he takes rhythms. But what might be a square or squarish sequence in Tchaikovsky becomes asymmetrical and unpredictable in Stravinsky's hands. And as one writer put it, Tchaikovsky's faults, his banalities and vulgarities and routine procedures are composed out of the music of Stravinsky's virtues and are composed into it. So here's the Divertimento from this La Basia de la Faye, The Fairy's Kiss album. It's absolutely brilliantly played here by the London Sinfonietta Ensemble, and the conductor is Riccardo Chailly.

0: The Divertimento from Stravinsky's The Fairy's Kiss, with brilliant playing from the London Sinfonietta and great conducting from Ricardo Chailly. That ends the Blues and I for this evening. Back with you again tomorrow night at 9. Good night for now.
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